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us from behind. Loud voice booming, please step out onto the line. Ballet bridge waits for comfort, Cena just hides her eyes. Policeman taps the shades, is that a Chevy 69? How bizarre.

righteous, sister Cena says funky. How bizarre.

around and stuck around. TV news and cameras, there's choppers in the sky. Marines, police, reporters ask where, for and why. Billy yells, we're out of here, Cena's right on. Making moves and starting grooves before they knew we were gone. Jumped into the Chevy,

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1: Pope Leo XIV continues his visit to Spain today as a focus shifts from Madrid to Barcelona. The Pope will visit the Sagrada Familia and also meet migrants and refugees supported by local organisations. He'll also join an interfaith gathering, bringing together Christian, Jewish and Muslim leaders for a message of cooperation and shared responsibility. The Vatican says today's programme highlights Barcelona's role as a meeting point of cultures and communities. Later in the week, the Pope will travel to Gran Canaria and Tenerife for further public events and meetings with volunteers and community groups. Meanwhile, the DGT has urged drivers in the Canary Islands to avoid non-essential journeys during the Pope's visit. The advice applies mainly to Gran Canaria and Tenerife, where major events are planned and large crowds are expected. Officials have warned that road closures, security perimeters and slow-moving traffic will affect key routes. Drivers are encouraged to plan ahead, use public transport where possible, and also allow extra time for essential trips. In other news, prosecutors have called for the acquittal of David Sanchez Gallardo, the Prime Minister Pedro Sanchez's brother, in a case heard at the Audiencia Provincial de Badajoz. They told the court that the evidence does not support criminal charges over his hiring by the provincial council and said the recruitment process had followed the required administrative steps. Sanchez Gallardo denies any wrongdoing and his defence argues the role was created and managed in line with the rules in place at the time. The prosecution's position shifted the tone of the hearing, which now moves towards the judge's final assessment of the case. The trial continues. The court continues the arguments presented. And for the latest local and national news, check out wavemallorca.com. That's the latest from the Wave Mallorca newsroom.
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And a very, very good morning, everybody. Trust you're all fine and dandy on the day, which is Tuesday. It's the 9th of June, 2026. Good morning to you. Good to have you along with us. This is the Wave Mallorca Breakfast Show, weekdays 7 till 10. And we're here with the friends at Motor World. Just a reminder that Motor World do have a breakfast buffet coming up this coming Sunday between 10 and 2. If you want to come and join myself and Chris Marina, we'd love to see you. So coming up at the show today, what we got? We start, as always, with the weather with the friends at Marchik, and then out on the high seas with the friends at Avid. Newspaper front page, our media partners, the Mallorca Daily Bulletin, all the business news and exchange rates to come. The World Cup anthem with the friends at Delithioso. If you want to vote of yesterday's, which was it Baccarat? Yeah. Yes, sir, I can boogie. I think it was, yes. So you can vote that off on 676 112 120. Showbiz news with the gang at PQ Academy. What's happening in the world of entertainment? School run anthem with the friends at Palmer Jump. If you want to vote of yesterday's, once again, that number, 676 112 120. Same number for the birthdays as well. If you happen to know somebody celebrating on the 9th of June, let us know. We can play a song for them and read a message out on your behalf too. Musical variety birthdays, what happened on this day in music history. Sports news, well, we're not too long away from the World Cup, are we? It begins on Thursday, so we'll build up to that. We've got the survey prize, of course, with our friends at Calvi Vet. Morning to Anna and all the gang. The question has just gone up on Facebook right now, so we'll give you the answer to yesterday's and pose today's question as well. And as always, here on Wave Mallorca, we've got plenty of great music to come between now and 10 o'clock, as there is all day here on the station. It's all coming up the next 3 hours. So let's get you moving this morning with a bit of Coldplay. 7 minutes past 7 o'clock here in Spain, 7 minutes past 6 in the UK, wherever you are around the world. Good morning. Nice to have you with us.

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2: So what does the fella say today? He says, clear, bright, and all yours. Thank you, very kind. Make the most of it, he says. Great, isn't it? so inspiring. Highs of 29, lows of 19 out there today. You've got sunshine all the way with eastern northeasterly winds at 15 to 30 kilometres an hour. Out for the rest of your week is Wednesday. Highs of 27, lows of 18, sunshine all the way. Bit of a cloudy day on Thursday, they're saying, with a high of 26 and a low of 17. And into your weekend Friday, highs of 28, lows of 17 and sunny all the way. And listen to this, highs of 30 on Sunday. Yes, and Saturday, sorry. Both Saturday and Sunday, highs of 30 and lows of 19 respectively. So your weekend's looking good this weekend. In the meantime, we'll say a big thanks once again to our friends at Marchica.
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2: So this week on the Survey Prize, we're here with our friends at Calvi Yvette. Morning to Anne, Anna and all the gang are down there. They're giving you a chance to win for yourself an annual vaccination for your cat, dog or rabbit. 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On the 24th of September 2012, Juan Fernandez and Anna Pink started out on their own adventure with a bank loan and a dream. And over the years, Calvi Yvette has grown into the vet practice that it is today. And it's grown I use them actually. They're fantastic. They are so good with our dog. To be honest with you, and I'd thoroughly recommend the team. They're in Santa Ponza, and you can find out more if you call 971-695-003. My eyes have gone. And you can go to calvivet.com online as well. All this information is on the Facebook page, of course. And yesterday's question, went on holiday years ago, the majority of us used to do this, but now only 3% of us do it. What is it? The answer yesterday was send postcards, of course. Yes, we don't do it anymore, do we? No, you just send them a text message with a photo with you lying on a sunbed and them going, I'll give you the question, not the answer. I'll give you the question for today in a minute.
3: They say the holy water's watered down, and this town's lost its faith. Our

masterpiece. Oh my, my, oh my, my love. I take one look at you, you're taking me out.

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1: 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Check out this naughty weather. Northwest of Mallorca, Dragonair at a form and tours and east here, northeast at 2 to 3, locally a variable. Then changing during the course of the morning to a 4 to 5. You'll find 6 to 8 smooth, increasing to slight. Northeast of Mallorca, form and tour to Cantapera is a southerly at 2 to 3. A change to a northeasty and appreciating during the morning to a force 4, with seasterly smooth, increasing to slight. East of Mallorca, Cantapera to Salinas and east here, northeast at force 3. Changing in the morning to a force 4, so he stayed smooth, increasing to slight. And south of Mallorca, Salinas, Dragonair is east and southeast at 3 to 4. Change to a northeast here, where he stayed smooth and locally slight. Moving into Menorca, we got an east and southeast at 2 to 3. Changing to a northeasterly and appreciating during the morning to force 4. So he stayed smooth to slight. Channel of Menorca is an east and southeast at 2 to 3. Changing to a northeasterly during the course of the morning. Then a force 4, where he stayed smooth, increasing to slight. Cabrera has an easy at northeast at 3 to 4, sea stage smooth to slight. Channel of Mallorca is an easy at 2 to 4, change of the morning to a northeast and sea stage is smooth. Ibiza has a northeast at 2 to 3, change of the morning to a 3 to 4 and sea stage smooth. And Formentera has a northeast at 2 to 3, appreciating during the morning to a 3 to 4, sea stage once again is smooth. But no weather advisories. So we'll say thanks to our friends at Abbott.
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1: Coming up, we'll have all the newspaper front pages. 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And don't forget that survey question. This is the most common thing we say we're going to start tomorrow. What is it?

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and true love. I say maybe there must be a solution to the one thing.

0: What's making the headlines with our media partner, the Mallorca Daily Bulletin, your inside track to the latest news and stories from across the island?
1: Yeah, what is in those front page headlines this morning? The Sunday's on Ben Stokes faces the axe after a night in a club. Apparently they're on a bit of a curfew at 12 midnight and he was caught out in a club with another player. Predator is the front page of the Mirror this morning. West Ham's chief David Sullivan has been accused of lots of different things on the front page of the Mirror. Is university a waste of money? Asked the Daily Mail this morning. Half of graduates earn less than the average national wage after 5 years after leaving university, they say. What else have I got here? The Times this morning leads with allegations against former West Ham chairman David Sullivan. The Daily Telegraph, tops with the report that criminal gangsters and Russia have benefited from misdirected taxpayer funds, says the Telegraph this morning. UK spying fears after secret camera found in Whitehall ceiling panel, says the front page of the iNewspaper this morning. And a great white shark was spotted prowling the Mediterranean Sea, according to the Daily Star this morning. Wish you weren't here. This was, I think it was just off Sardinia, this particular shark, they say, which it's not great, is it? Let's face it. And Zelensky takes aim at reform UK's mistake on Ukrainian flags, reports that The Guardian this morning. You're up to date with all the pages back in the UK. Let's have a look at the Mallorca Daily Bulletin in their main headline this morning. Britain's warned against boozing in the streets in Spain this summer. Tough fines in Mallorca, regardless of whether you're drinking. Anyone under 18 is not permitted to purchase, receive or consume alcohol. 18 is the minimal legal drinking age in Spain, they say. And the front page of the El Tomorrow, the Spanish newspaper, pictures the Pope. He's been visiting Spain. You might have heard that in the local news earlier on this morning. And also PP accelerate the law that's going to limit the entrance of vehicles from other areas. Obviously, we've got a problem with too many vehicles on the roads, as we all know. But this is to limit vehicles coming from outside of the islands and visiting here. I think they're either going to put a tax on them or just ban them altogether. I think that's the idea anyway. There you go. Those are some of the headlines that we're waking up to so far then this morning. Any breaking news, as always, you'll be the first to hear, thanks to the Mallorca Daily Bulletin.
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1: I'm doing just fine now, it's over. Coming back to the business news and exchange rates.

Becky Hill, along with David Guetta. At the time, it's 7:35, 6:35 in the UK. Very good morning to you. Quick look at all the business news. What have we got for you? Will interest rates in the UK be cut, they say? It's a bit of a story in the... one of the papers this morning, one of the headlines anyway. So who knows? What am I? I'm not the Chancellor or the Bank of or the Chairman of the Bank of England, so I can't tell you. That's what they're asking anyway. And FIFA regrets free World Cup tickets and demands that the fans pay up. They got a cheek, haven't they, FIFA? Dear, oh dear, the sort of prices they've been charging for those tickets. In fact, everything, really, the hotels. I mean, I know FIFA aren't to blame for the price of the hotels, but, you know, I think something should be done. I was talking about this to somebody the other week when, for instance, when the Champions League final was put into a certain country, like it was in Budapest, for instance, this time. And then the hotels put their prices up like 3-4 times because they know, obviously, they're going to be inundated with fans. But you're paying, like, I don't know, say €1,000 a night for a 2-star hotel that the next day will be €100. Do you know what I mean? But you're not getting 5-star treatment. You're just getting the 2-star treatment. Do you know what I mean? It's wrong. It's totally wrong. No, you shouldn't be allowed to do it. You should just be allowed to charge the sort of the medium fare that the average fare is the word I'm looking for. Sorry, the average fare that they would normally charge, whether that be a plane, because the planes do it as well, of course, and also the hotels. You charge. But this time last year, you charged that, so we're going to make you charge that as well, rather than put your prices up 4 times. It's wrong, as far as I'm concerned. Anyway, who am I? They're not going to listen to me, are they? Let's face it. So go to the exchange rates, Richie. Just get on with it. All right, mate. So looking at the exchange rates of the day, sterling against the euro is 1.1574. That's 1.1574. And sterling against the US dollar is 1.3364. That's 1.3364. You're up to date with all the business news. Coming back, let's see if we can find something a little bit more upbeat, shall we? Okay.

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1: Love that song. I haven't heard that in ages. It's Shaggy featuring Ricardo Ducent, or Rick Rock as he's known. Stage name. 7:48. 6:48 in the UK morning. So listen to this. Things we only do on holiday. I can relate to this. Travellers have revealed the things they only do on holiday. A study of 2,000 holidaymakers said they only do certain things they wouldn't normally consider doing when they're not on their holidays. So these are the top 10 things we only do on holiday. Number 10, wear flip-flops. Yes, it's true, actually. Every now and again, I will wear flip-flops at home, but rarely, to be honest with you. But do definitely. Pair of Adidas. Blue and white, you know what I mean? Have a nap at number 9. Well, no, I do that all the time these days. It's just an age thing. Number 8, try new activities. Yeah, we you know, you try and do things that you wouldn't normally do, of course, I get that. Spend the entire day doing absolutely nothing. Well, that's what a holiday's all about, isn't it? Doing absolutely nothing, nothing like it, to be perfectly honest. Number 6, spending money without thinking about it. Yeah, I do agree with that as well. You do, don't you? Just doesn't matter. I'm on holiday. Who cares? Talk to strangers. Now, I'm not the best, I'll be honest with you. You might find this a bit strange to a guy that talks every day on radio, but I don't. I'm not. Listen, give me a microphone, I'll talk to 1,000 people. Put me in a room with 1,000 strangers, and I'm a bit shy, to be perfectly honest. It's a bit strange. I don't know why that is. I can't tell you. But anyway, that's the way it is. So talking to strangers, I do find quite difficult, I'll be perfectly honest. Have a cooked breakfast every day. Yeah, everybody does that, don't they? You would never. No, I mean, I don't have breakfast at all. There's a cup of tea for me, and that's it. So I have a cooked breakfast every day while you're on holiday. Read books for hours uninterrupted. Yeah, I do this. I mean, this is so me. This is just like ridiculous. I do this, and then every when I get back from holiday, I go, I must read more. And I don't read anything again until I go on holiday the next year. It's rubbish. Drink alcohol during the day. Yeah. I'm another one for that. You know, I wouldn't normally drink in the day. And to be honest with you, even now, don't really drink much at night either these days, to be perfectly honest. But drink alcohol during the day. Yeah, well, if you're particularly not all-inclusive, it's there for you, isn't it? Totally. And the number one thing that we only do on holiday is spend the day by the pool or beach. One thing that, yeah, I don't know if you're the same, but because you live in Mallorca, everybody goes, oh, you're on the beach all day. You're by the pool. What are you doing? And actually, no, we're not really. We're working. I'm in here in the studio with no windows. It's fantastic, isn't it? So we're not by the pool or by the beach every day. I wish I was, by the way, but I'm not working. Like most people out there, I think. Yes. Nice app song to go with this. So the things we do while on holiday. I think I pretty much do every single one of those, to be honest.

DJ Jazzy Jeff and the Fresh Prince and Summertime. The time is 7.55, 6.55 in the UK. We're going to head off to the news very, very shortly. Coming back in the next hour, we've got all the weather with the friends at Marchica, then out on the high seas with the friends at Abbott. We've got the World Cup song, of course, with the friends at Delicioso, if you want to vote of yesterday's. 676-112120 is the text WhatsApp number. All the showbiz news with the gang at PQ Academy. The score and anthem with the friends at Palmer Jump, once again, voting off yesterday's on 676-112120. And don't forget all your birthdays as well. If you happen to know somebody celebrating a birthday today, let us know. Then we can play a song for them, of course, and read a message out on your behalf too. Right to the break.

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1: In today's news, the Prime Minister is facing growing pressure to tighten online safety laws, with new plans being considered that could force technology companies to do more to prevent children accessing or sharing explicit content online. Meanwhile, attention remains focused on the Middle East after reports that Israel and Iran have paused their recent exchanges of missile and airstrikes. The United States is said to be working behind the scenes to extend the ceasefire and prevent a return to wider conflict, with world leaders warning that stability in the region remains fragile. In other news, a major BBC Panorama investigation has led to serious allegations against West Ham United co-owner David Sullivan. Seven women have accused the businessman of using his position and influence to prey on young women over several decades. Sullivan strongly denies all allegations and says he intends to take legal action. In the justice system, Crown Court judges across England and Wales are being given access to artificial intelligence assistants to help deal with growing workloads and administrative pressures. Officials say AI will support research and document handling, while judges themselves will continue to make all legal decisions. And finally, the search for the next James Bond has reportedly moved into a new phase, with auditions now underway to find the actor who will inherit cinema's most famous license to kill. Speculation continues to surround a number of British stars, but producers remain tight-lipped over who could become the next 007. For Wave Mallorca, this is Harriet Gordon.
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0: And a very, very good morning. 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We're here with the friends of Motor World. 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Myself and Chris Marina playing some tunes. A bit like this, actually. Armored Van Helden, Dwayne Harden. 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
1: The latest weather forecast, right here on Wave Mallorca.
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0: Looking pretty good today. Highs of 28, lows of 19. Sunshine all the way with east to northeasty winds 15 to 30 kilometres an hour. Wednesday, similar story. Highs of 28 and lows of 18. And sunshine all the way. Thursday, highs of 26, lows of 16. A few clouds around on Thursday, they're saying. But Friday, highs of 28, lows of 17 and sunshine all the way. And your weekend outlook, highs of 30 both Saturday and Sunday, with lows of around 18 or 19 as your lows. So the weekend looking great. We keep our eyes there as always for you, and we'll say a big thanks to our friends at Marchica.
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0: 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All the information on our Facebook page and Instagram page for you right now. 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Question today. This is the most common thing people say they will start tomorrow. What is it? 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What is it? 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Or you can text on WhatsApp us to 676-112-120. On the way, we'll have some naughty weather with the friends at Avid. But let's take you there with this.

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1: Checking out the Naughty Weather, Northwestern Mallorca, Dragon Air at a 4-1 tours in East Hit, North East Hit 2 to 3. Locally, a variable. And during the morning, becomes a 4 to 5, where Seasteady is smooth, increasing to slight. Northeastern Mallorca, 4-1 tour to Cantor Perez in East Hit 2 to 3, change to North East Hit during the course of the morning, and then appreciating to Force 4, where Seasteady is smooth, and increasing to slight. East of Mallorca, Cantor Perez, Salinas, and East Hit North East Hit Force 3, change during the morning to Force 4, where Seasteady is smooth to slight. And south of Mallorca, Salinas, Dragon Air is an easier northeasterly at 3 to 4, changing rapidly to a northeasterly. See steady smooth, locally slight. Into Mallorca today, we've got an easterly and southeasterly at 2 to 3, changing rapidly to a northeasterly. Then becomes a force 4, where see steady smooth, increasing to slight. Channel of Mallorca is an easterly and southeasterly at 2 to 3, changing rapidly to a northeasterly. Then appreciating to the morning to force 4, where see steady smooth to slight. Cabrera has an easterly and northeasterly at 3 to 4, see steady smooth to slight. Channel of Mallorca is an easy at 2 to 4, change of the morning to a northeasterly and seasteady smooth. Ibiza has a northeasterly at 2 to 3, change of the morning to a 3 to 4 and seasteady smooth. And Formentera has a northeasterly at 2 to 3, change of the morning to a 3 to 4, seasteady once again is smooth. But there are no weather advisories today, so we'll say a big, big thanks to our friends at Avid.
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sitting in the chair yesterday was Gus. He's been there since last... When did he... I can't remember when Gus came in. Was it Thursday? I think so, yeah. Anyway, well, still there today. You can phone it off tomorrow if you want, 676 112 120. It's a song that reminds you of the World Cup. It could be about the country, could be about a player, could be a song that obviously was made for the World Cup. Could be about anything, really, to be honest with you. As long as it's something to do with the World Cup, of course. This one's for Scotland.

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Maybe it was an official anthem, mentions football, or just reminds you of those unforgettable match moments. 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
2: Now, Steven Spielberg has suggested that Earth has absolutely been visited by aliens. He should know. His latest film, Disclosure Day, focuses on a conspiracy to hide knowledge of alien life. He's set to launch in cinemas this week. Ahead of its release, he was asked by CBS News whether he believed that aliens had been down to Earth and the idea that they might still be here. Based on the circumstances and evidence on everything that I've gathered throughout my whole life, everybody I've listened to and every documentary I've ever watched and all the testimonies in Congress that I've heard, I absolutely think they have been here. And they are here, he said. And who knows, maybe sometimes they've always been here. So what else have we got here? Let me see. Something's a bit not very upbeat today, to be perfectly honest. Oh, I like this story, actually. Yeah, we'll finish on this one. Disney World Orlando has officially replaced the Aerosmith roller coaster with a new ride centered around the Muppets. And it features a cover of an iconic song. Now, I've been on the Aerosmith race, crazy. Do you remember? Sort of got shot off to, what was it? Dude Looks Like a Lady, I think it was, wasn't it? And then Walk This Way. And there was Back in a Saddle, I think, as well, was in there. In 2024, Disney World announced it would be rebranding the Aerosmith Rock and Roll Roller Coaster, which was there for two whole decades, was it really? It was then confirmed that a new Muppets attraction would be taking its place. And the Aerosmith ride, which was centered around an intense limousine ride to make it into a concert, officially closed last December. Now the new Muppets-themed era has officially opened, and it features Dr. Teeth and the Electric Mayhem. Covering the hit? Well, what hit is it? Well, I'll tell you right after thanking the gang from the PQ Academy.
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2: Now, the ride itself, the premise of the new ride is that the band, which features an animal on the drums, which is great, are on their way to a live show, but they need to track down one of the members, the Electric Mayhem, who's gone missing. And this is it.

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2: So today is Tuesday, it's the 9th of June, day 160 of the year. That means 206 days now remaining until 2027. And we're counting down to the World Cup while it begins on Thursday. There you go. It's, two sleeps away, really, more or less. So let's have a look at what happened on this day in history. What can we find you on my list today? American Charles Graham received the first patent for false teeth on this day in 1822. Marvellous. Should think about that anyway. Donald Duck made his debut in The Wise Little Hen on this day in 1934. Queen Elizabeth, the Queen, officially opened to London Gatwick Airport on this day in 1958. That was. What else have we got here? Winter Davis and Donna Stell were at number one on the UK singles chart with Whispering Grass. I'm saying it because I'm not going to play it. Do you remember those? It ain't our fault, Mum. Shut up! What else? Oh, dear. The Spice Girls started filming Spice World the movie. That bombed, didn't it? 1997, that was. The producer of ITV soap cop drama, The Bill, announced plans to offer one viewer the chance to have a walk-on part in the show. That was 2002. I still watch that now. Every now and again. It was announced that David Beckham on this day in 2003 was to be signed up for £4 million to promote his own scent. Just £4 million. The World Cup in Germany kicked off on this day in 2006. The last ever series of Big Brother began on Channel 4. It was later sold to Channel 5 on this day in 2010. That's more or less it that happened on this day. It's 11. I've got some famous people that are celebrating a birthday. Do you know who have I got? Charles Saatchi was born on this day. A sort of advertising guru, I'd say. Former husband of Nigella Lawson as well, 83 today. Michael J. Fox, Back to the Future, of course. Great films, great films. 65 today. Johnny Depp, Pirates of the Caribbean, of course. And Edward Scissorhands is 60. Is he really 63 today? Okay. Natalie Portman. American actress. She was the love interest in the Star Wars prequels, it says here. 45 today. That's more or less it, I think. If you know somebody celebrating a birthday, you want us to give them a shout out, we're more than happy to do it. We just need to know the person's name, please. If you'd like us to read a message out for you, we can do that. And of course, we can play a song for them as well. Being a radio station is nice and easy for us. 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On this day in 1984, this lady started a 2-week run at number one on the US singles chart. It reached number three in the UK. So who was it? And what was the song? Well, let's play you this one.

Well, up to Steve, and also to Kurt Gatcha, who's in Greece right now. Very nice, too. 1984, on this day, Cyndi Lauper, or Lauper, was at number one on the US singles chart, also reached number three in the UK with this song. On this day in 1990, this started a two-week run at number one in the UK singles chart. It's nice and easy. Probably one of my favourites, actually, to be perfectly honest. But who sung it?

So it's number one on this day in 1990. It was, of course, New Order and the England World Cup squad featuring John Barnes on the rap. Mark says, worst rapping ever. It's harsh. I thought it was all right, actually. Mind you, if you ask him to do it now, you meet him now and say, do the John Barnes rap. Not so good. No offense. So New Order were on this day number one. And let's move over to on this day in 90, which is also 1990, actually. This is a great song, actually, to be honest with you. They went to number one on the US singles charts. This band, do you know who they are?

Yeah, well done though to Mark. He got it, and Steve as well. They both said Wilson Phillips. They went to number one on the US charts with Hold On 25 years to the day earlier. Wendy and Carney, who were the two girls out of Wilson Phillips, their father, Brian Wilson, had been at number one with Help Me Rhonda. They were the Beach Boys, of course. So well done if you did think about that as well. Very good indeed. Very good musical knowledge. 8:53, a very good morning to you. 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It's not a birthday, by the way, just coming back after the birthdays.

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0: 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Well, that'll do. 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
1: Pope Leo XIV continues his visit to Spain today as a focus shifts from Madrid to Barcelona. The Pope will visit the Sagrada Familia and also meet migrants and refugees supported by local organisations. He'll also join an interfaith gathering, bringing together Christian, Jewish and Muslim leaders for a message of cooperation and shared responsibility. The Vatican says today's programme highlights Barcelona's role as a meeting point of cultures and communities. Later in the week, the Pope will travel to Gran Canaria and Tenerife for further public events and meetings with volunteers and community groups. Meanwhile, the DGT has urged drivers in the Canary Islands to avoid non-essential journeys during the Pope's visit. The advice applies mainly to Gran Canaria and Tenerife, where major events are planned and large crowds are expected. Officials have warned that road closures, security perimeters and slow-moving traffic will affect key routes. Drivers are encouraged to plan ahead, use public transport where possible, and also allow extra time for essential trips. In other news, prosecutors have called for the acquittal of David Sanchez Gallardo, the Prime Minister Pedro Sanchez's brother, in a case heard at the Audiencia Provincial de Badajoz. They told the court that the evidence does not support criminal charges over his hiring by the Provincial Council and said the recruitment process had followed the required administrative steps. Sanchez Gallardo denies any wrongdoing and his defence argues the role was created and managed in line with the rules in place at the time. The prosecution's position shifted the tone of the hearing, which now moves towards the judge's final assessment of the case. The trial continues. The court continues the arguments presented. And for the latest local and national news, check out wavemallorca.com. That's the latest from the Wave Mallorca newsroom.
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0: and a very, very good morning to you. Good to have you with us. Welcome to The Breakfast Show. Well, the final hour, anyway. Where you been the last 2 hours? Come on. Anyway. Lots of good stuff to come in the final hour. We're here with the friends at Motor World. Just a reminder that Motor World do have a breakfast buffet every Sunday between 10 and 2 if you want to come and join myself and Chris Marina. We don't make the breakfast, of course. We've just playing some music, just so you know. They do a very good job themselves. Don't need us.
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0: We got highs of 28, lows of 18 out there today. Sunshine all the way with east and northeasty winds 15 to 30 kilometres an hour. Out for the rest of the week, Wednesday, highs of 27, lows of 17. It's sunny all the way Wednesday. A few clouds around on Thursday, highs of 26, lows of 17. And Friday, highs of 28 and lows of 17. Sunshine all the way. Now, your weekend's looking pretty good. Well, it was 30 earlier, but it's now dropped slightly. It says highs of 29, lows of 18 on Saturday. Sunshine all the way. And then a few clouds around on Sunday with a high of 29, low of 19. As I say, that's changed from being 30 in the last couple of hours. So we'll keep our eyes on it through the course of the week. But summer is here, definitely, isn't it? Come on. In the meantime, we'll say a big thanks to our friends at Marchica.
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0: Now, on the survey question, we're here with our friends at Calvi Vet. Morning to Anna and all the gang at Calvi Vet this morning. They've very kindly offered this week a vaccination, an annual vaccination for your cat, dog, or rabbit. All you need to do to get into the bin to win on Friday is get a question correct during the course of the week, and you'll be in that bin. And Anna's going to come and say hello to us on Friday. So if you've got any sort of pet questions you want me to ask her, then get in touch. Today's question, this is the most common thing people say they will start tomorrow. What is it? This is the most common thing that people say they will start tomorrow. What is it? That's your question. If you think you know the answer, facebook.com/WaveMallorca, where you can find all the information about Calvi Vet, details of the contact number and the website, of course, as well. Or you can text on WhatsApp us to 676 112 120. That question again. This is the most common thing that people say they will start tomorrow. What is it? On the way, we'll have the naughty weather with the friends at Avid, of course. But we'll take you there with us. Nice, easy, and naughty weather with the Stereophonics.

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1: Checking out the high seas, the northwestern Mallorca, Dragon Air, and the Foreman Tours, and east here, northeast here, 2 to 3, locally a variable. Then appreciating to the moon to a 4 to 5. She's steady slight, she's smooth to slight. Northeastern Mallorca, Foreman Tours, and Catapera, and east here, 2 to 3, change to a northeast here, and appreciating to the moon to force 4, where she's steady slight to smooth. Eastern Mallorca, Catapera, Salines, and east here, northeast here, force 3, appreciating to the moon to force 4, she's steady smooth, increasing to slight. And south of Mallorca, Salines, Dragon Air, and east here, southeast at 3 to 4, changing to a northeasterly, where sea steady smooth, and once again increasing locally to slight. Into Menorca today, we've got east here, southeast at 2 to 3, changing to a northeasterly, then appreciating to the moon to force 4, where sea steady smooth to slight. Channel of Menorca, east here, southeast at 2 to 3, changing rapidly to a northeasterly, and appreciating to the moon to force 4, where sea steady smooth to slight. Why does people send me a message right in the middle of my speech? It's a Caprera. We've got east here, northeast here, force 3, sea steady smooth to slight. Channel of Mallorca, easterly 2 to 4, changing to the morning to a northeasterly, and sea steady smooth. Ibiza has a northeasterly at 2 to 3, changing the morning to a 3 to 4, sea steady smooth. And funny, Formentera has a northeasterly at 2 to 3, appreciating to the morning to a 3 to 4, and sea steady once again is smooth. But no weather advisories. So we'll say a big thanks to our friends at Avid.
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1: 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One before the break and one after, and sung by the same man.

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Jackie Wilson, born on this day. And we played you Higher and Higher, and that one, Rit Petit, 9:28. A very good morning to you. Let's have a quick look at the sports news. Omar Artan, who was set to be the first Somali referee at the World Cup, has been dropped from the list of officials after he was denied entry into the United States, Somalia being one of the countries that Trump doesn't allow in. Brilliant, isn't it? Did anybody think of that before they asked him to come and be a referee and sort of cause all that problem? Or maybe, you know, they should have just said, well, he's one of our top referees, he should be allowed in. Worried. After an incident at a nightclub involving England cricket captain Ben Stokes, pace bowler Gus Atkinson and the Saracens Academy rugby union player, they've all been investigated by the England Wales Cricket Board and the Premier League club as well, the Premier Rugby Club, that is. That's not great. It's not a good look, is it? Particularly after the Ashes and everything else, for the England captain, especially Ben Stokes. Let's see how that pans out. It could be all be innocent, of course. Who knows? Innocent until proven guilty. Arsenal defender Jurrien Timber has been ruled out of the Netherlands World Cup campaign with a groin injury and replaced by... I'm not going to be able to pronounce his name. We've done the looks at that before. Oof, that's a real Dutch name, that one. Yeah, Jurrien Timber, much easier than this one. I'm not even going to pronounce it. But anyway, he's been replaced by him. So just 2 days to go before the World Cup. Really looking forward. I can't wait, can you? Thursday night in Mexico against South Africa. It's an 8 o'clock UK kickoff, so 9 o'clock our time. And I managed to get hold of my friend Adam Bridge, who works for TalkSport. He's commentating on quite a few of the games, actually. I spoke to him yesterday, and he's going to come on and talk to me on Thursday morning around about 9:30 to see what TalkSport are up to with regards to all their World Cup coverage as well. So make sure you stay tuned for that. So it's 9:30. Let's go back to a musical variety birthday show. Shall we? Born this day, 1941, John.

John Lord of Deep Purple fame, born on this day. It's a classic track, isn't it? Great song. Keyboard player. My brother-in-law did some work with John Lord, actually. Before he sadly passed away. Yeah, he passed away in 2012. So let's move on from John Lord to... where are we going to go? Let's go to... Born on this day in 19... I was going to play a band called Smokey. Then I looked, and one of their hits was "Living Next Door to Alice." So I thought the better of it, really, to be honest with you. Particularly after a couple of the tunes I played at the radiothon on the weekend. I don't know if you heard some of those. One of them was chosen by one of the kids from PQA. Unbelievable. But anyway, morning to Helen. Also for Warren Maritime, he gave me another one. I can't say live on air. Brilliant. Errol Kennedy, born this day in 1953. We've got a 1982 UK number 2 single, "What Have I Got For You?" Here is...

Carol Kennedy, born this day in 1953. This song is from 1982, reached number two in the charts. The band had 28 hits in... they had hits in 28 different countries, including four platinum discs, nine gold discs, and more than a dozen silver discs around the world between 81 and 83. They were called... Imagination, actually. Well done, if you did get that. Well done indeed. Now, just a reminder, there are some raffle tickets still left for the raffle. We're going to draw it a week today. So if you want any raffle tickets, they're just a euro each. Come on, they're raising great money for our charities. We've got a few left. So if you want some, we're happy to deliver them to you. I'm out and about all week, actually. Lots of different people have asked me to deliver them in lots of different places. So if you do want some delivered to your home, your workplace, your yacht, or whatever, wherever you are at this particular moment in time, you want to fly me out to America, I'm quite happy to deliver them. All expenses paid, please. No. All the tickets, if you want, some raffle tickets, then just get in touch. It's just a euro each. And as I say, we're happy to deliver them to you. Well, it's me actually delivering them to you. So get in touch, 670-704-31 is my number, and 676-112120 is the studio number. And it's being drawn this time next week, basically. Brian from 6 Points and Nick from Yachting Gives Back will be in the studio with Izzy supervising them. And we'll draw about, between 5 and 10 on air and the rest, because we've got over 40 prizes. We'll do the rest off air, and then we'll publish the list on our Facebook page as well. And also on the Facebook page, pinned to the top, is the current auction prize list, and the highest bid so far, and the person that's bid the highest on those particular items. They know who they are because I've let them know. If you want to take those bids any higher, just get in touch with me or on the Facebook page on the post itself. The post is pinned, as I say, to the top. If you want to take any of those particular auction items any higher, they close on Thursday at 10 o'clock, right at the end of my show, of course. So let's move on to Peter Byrne, who was born this day in 1954. The song we're going to play is from 1988, reached number two in the charts.

Peter Byrne, Born This Day 1954 from Clymie Fisher. The song's from 1988, reached number two in the charts. Well done, Stuart Wood, listening down in Gloucestershire. Just got back from Cornwall, actually. I'm very jealous of you. Very jealous indeed. So let's move on from that to Eddie London, who was born this day in 1962. What we're going to play you, a 1984 UK number nine single.

So the last three on the birthdays are sort of bands we don't normally play, actually. Not for any reason, just they don't come up that often. Wouldn't call them mainstream, let's put it like that. So Eddie London, born this day in 1962, is a guitarist with China Crisis. And this was Wishful Thinking that made number nine in 1984. So let's move on to Dean Felber, born this day in 1967. And we're going to play you this song from 1995. Can you remember this band?

Slight feedback there. Dean Felber born this day, 1967. Song's from 1995. It's called Hold My Hand. Hootie and the Blowfish. Good song, actually. Enjoyed it. Blimey, we're finishing on one tonight. Or today, even. Ed Simmons, born this day in 1970. Or Ed Simmons. Bit of a tune, right? Neil Pilkington, I like this one. It's a birthday. Ed Simmons from, of course, the Chemical Brothers. What a way to finish. Take care, everybody. Have a great day, wherever you're up to. I'm back bright and early tomorrow between 7 and 10. Don't forget to get in contact if you want some raffle tickets delivered to you today. And I'll see you bright and early tomorrow. Don't tune off now. Joe with you now between now and 1 o'clock. Izzy between 1 and 4. Dez between 4 and 6. Take care.

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1: In today's news, the Prime Minister is facing growing pressure to tighten online safety laws, with new plans being considered that could force technology companies to do more to prevent children accessing or sharing explicit content online. Meanwhile, attention remains focused on the Middle East after reports that Israel and Iran have paused their recent exchanges of missile and airstrikes. The United States is said to be working behind the scenes to extend the ceasefire and prevent a return to wider conflict, with world leaders warning that stability in the region remains fragile. In other news, a major BBC Panorama investigation has led to serious allegations against West Ham United co-owner David Sullivan. 7 women have accused the businessman of using his position and influence to prey on young women over several decades. Sullivan strongly denies all allegations and says he intends to take legal action. In the justice system, Crown Court judges across England and Wales are being given access to artificial intelligence assistants to help deal with growing workloads and administrative pressures. Officials say AI will support research and document handling, while judges themselves will continue to make all legal decisions. And finally, the search for the next James Bond has reportedly moved into a new phase, with auditions now underway to find the actor who will inherit cinema's most famous license to kill. Speculation continues to surround a number of British stars, but producers remain tight-lipped over who could become the next 007. For Wave Mallorca, this is Harriet Gordon.
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Thanks to Rich for a great breakfast show. He'll be back at 7am tomorrow morning. We came into the show with Kings of Tomorrow, Fall For You. That was the Sandy Rivera's classic mix, if you didn't know. And we're going to go with this one from James Arthur, as it is a Chill Out Tuesday. So all our songs today are a little bit more of a chilled vibe. This is Impossible.

It's 18 minutes past 10. Let's see what's happening in the show today. Well, weather's coming up next. It's a hot one today, definitely. We've also got two plays of the featured artist for this week, which is The Killers. We're asking you for nominations for next week's featured artist too. We've got a musical birthday on This Day in Music. We've got some local news too. News of how you can win a prize with our lovely friends over at Calvia Vet. What Bonkers Day is our national Bonkers Day favourite today? And of course, as it is Tuesday, we have The Burning Question with our friends at Majorca Solutions. That will be coming up shortly after the break. But taking us in there, it's George Benson.

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0: the latest weather forecast right here on Wave Mallorca.
1: Well, it's a lovely sunny 25 degrees here in Mallorca at the moment. Sunny conditions will continue all day long with highs of 28, lows of 19 and a sunset this evening at 21:15. Moving over to Mallorca, 23 degrees at the moment, mostly sunny in Mallorca, but a little bit of wind up to 39 kilometres per hour this afternoon. Highs of 25 and lows of 19. In Ibiza, it's mostly sunny all day long today, 23 degrees at the moment, highs of 24 and lows of 22. Let's see if the rain has gone in London. Well, no, it hasn't. It's going to rain again this afternoon. Rainy conditions around 12 o'clock today. Wind up to 36 kilometres an hour. Feels like 10 degrees in London at the moment, but officially it is 14, with highs of 18 and lows of 12. Looks like it's going to be a rainy week over in London, actually. I know where I'd rather be. That is your weather for today. This is Labyrinth and Emily Sandé. Chill out Tuesdays. If you've got a favourite chill tune, get in contact all the usual places, please.

0: 10:34. 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
0: Today's burning question is, I quietly wait for a job to appear, then bring digital creations near. With ink or toner, I leave my trace, turning screen-borne ideas into something you can place. Let's do it again. I wait quietly for a job to appear, then bring digital creations near. With ink or toner, I leave my trace, turning screen-borne ideas into something you can place. If you think you know what the answer is, 676 112 120 is the text and WhatsApp to the studio. Or, of course, you can see the question on the socials and put your answer there too. Thanks to Mallorca Solutions. That is today's burning question. Taking us into the break, it's Wet, Wet, Wet.

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0: 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Yeah.

0: Phil Collins with One More Night. Chill Out Tuesday. We're nearly towards the end of the first hour. If you've got a request, get it on. Shouts going out to Rich from Delicioso. He sent in a great Chill Out Tuesday request. He said it's his favourite day of the week. And I'm surprised by that, Rich, because you usually like a little bit of Ella Henderson, something a little bit more upbeat. But yes, I think today is the day when I get the most requests in, which is good. Also, good morning to Ida. She sent in a lovely request that will be coming up a little bit later on too. She says, congratulations for the Radiothon. So thank you so much to you, Ida, for that. But it is featured artist time now. Of course, this week we are playing The Killers, but we've got two nominations in for next week's featured artist already. We've got Years and Years and Coldplay. If you want to nominate one of those so it wins, you can. Or, of course, you can put in your favourite as well up on the socials, or you can message here to the studio.
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0: It's The Killers

It's 10:55, coming up towards the end of the first hour of Chill Out Tuesdays. Good morning to Mel and Gareth Keep. Gareth came to see us over the weekend at the Radiothon. He was absolutely brilliant, as always. And your song will be coming up very, very shortly. He's taking a day off today. Come on, Gareth. No bacon sandwiches today. What's going on? Let's see what's happening in hour two. Well, burning question has run right through the show today. No one so far has got it right, though. A few answers in, but nobody is correct. So if you think you know, let me know. I will tell you it after the break. We've got a musical birthday as well, some local news, and of course, news of how you can win an amazing prize with our friends over at Calvia Vet. But taking us in there, it's a request for Rich from Delicioso. It's The Verve.

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2: Pope Leo XIV continues his visit to Spain today as a focus shifts from Madrid to Barcelona. The Pope will visit the Sagrada Familia and also meet migrants and refugees supported by local organisations. He'll also join an interfaith gathering, bringing together Christian, Jewish and Muslim leaders for a message of cooperation and shared responsibility. The Vatican says today's programme highlights Barcelona's role as a meeting point of cultures and communities. Later in the week, the Pope will travel to Gran Canaria and Tenerife for further public events and meetings with volunteers and community groups. Meanwhile, the DGT has urged drivers in the Canary Islands to avoid non-essential journeys during the Pope's visit. The advice applies mainly to Gran Canaria and Tenerife, where major events are planned and large crowds are expected. Officials have warned that road closures, security perimeters and slow-moving traffic will affect key routes. Drivers are encouraged to plan ahead, use public transport where possible, and also allow extra time for essential trips. In other news, prosecutors have called for the acquittal of David Sanchez Gallardo, the Prime Minister Pedro Sanchez's brother, in a case heard at the Audiencia Provincial de Badajoz. They told the court that the evidence does not support criminal charges over his hiring by the Provincial Council and said the recruitment process had followed the required administrative steps. Sanchez Gallardo denies any wrongdoing and his defence argues the role was created and managed in line with the rules in place at the time. The prosecution's position shifted the tone of the hearing, which now moves towards the judge's final assessment of the case. The trial continues. The court continues the arguments presented. And for the latest local and national news, check out wavemallorca.com. That's the latest from the Wave Mallorca newsroom.
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0: 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Yeah.

0: It's 9 minutes past 11. It's the 9th of June. It is a Tuesday today. Chill out Tuesdays here on The Joe Show, right through till 1 o'clock today. Brought us into the show with Luther Vandross from 1986 and Stop to Love, especially for Mick Hadley, driving home from the airport at the moment. I hope you enjoyed it. But let's do this first.
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0: Today's burning question is, I quietly wait for a job to appear, then bring digital creations near with ink or toner. I leave my trace, turning screen-borne ideas into something you can place. One more go. I quietly wait for a job to appear, then bring digital creations near. With ink or toner, I leave my trace, turning screen-borne ideas into something you can place. Now, so far, I haven't got one name on my list. Not one of you have got it correct. If you think you know, 676 112 120 is the text and WhatsApp to the studio, or you can see the question again on the socials and put your answer down there. Thanks to Mallorca Solutions for the burning question today. I'm going to do a little request. This is going out to, let's have a little look, Mel and Gareth. They have asked for Cool for the Summer by Demi Lovato, but as it's Chill Out Tuesday, I've had to do the slowed down version. I hope that's okay for you both.

especially for Mel and for Gareth, that was for you. We're going to take you into the break with our musical birthday for today. Now I've gone right back in time, kind of. 1891, Cole Porter, an American composer and songwriter who wrote countless classic songs, including Night and Day, I Get a Kick Out of You, Every Time We Say Goodbye, I've Got You Under My Skin. His most successful musical, Kiss Me Kate, won the first Tony Award for Best Musical. Porter died on the 15th of October, 1964. Now, I've gone with Simply Red's version of one of his songs. Taking us into the break.

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Airlines have assured the government there will be no fuel supply shortages this summer, despite concerns over tensions in the Middle East. Speaking ahead of a meeting of EU transport ministers in Luxembourg on Monday, Puente said the carriers had delivered a reassuring message that fuel supplies would remain stable during peak holiday season. However, he acknowledged that fuel prices could come under pressure, depending on how the conflict develops. He noted that Spain is in a relatively strong position because it has several domestic refineries, making it less vulnerable to potential disruption from any closure of key shipping routes. He warned, though, that the situation could be different for other countries from which tourists travel to Spain. The minister stressed that no concerns have been raised by airlines so far and said there were currently no alarm signals affecting Spain's air transport sector. He also addressed the ongoing negotiations in Brussels over reforms to EU air passenger rights, saying the member states were working towards a deal before a 15th of June deadline. Spain's main objection remains the treatment of cabin baggage allowances, which he described as a major obstacle to supporting the current proposal. The issue has already brought Madrid into conflict with the European Commission after Spanish authorities fined several airlines for charging passengers extra for cabin luggage. Reaffirming the government's position, the minister said Spain will continue to defend what it considers to be passengers' rights while discussions with the EU institutions remain ongoing. Also in the news, Andy Burnham by-election campaign even reaches Mallorca, apparently. The mayor of Greater Manchester, Andy Burnham's campaign to be the next Member of Parliament for Makerfield has even reached Mallorca. The man, who could be Britain's next Prime Minister, was asked to send a video message by a constituent whose wife is on holiday here in Mallorca. The King of the North duly obliged. In a campaign video by Burnham, you can see him sending a message to Mallorca. Burnham said that even though it was raining in Makerfield, the reception from his supporters was still warm as he campaigned across the constituency. A recent opinion poll said Nigel Farage will be Britain's next Prime Minister, but Burnham was a close second. Recent polling has been mixed, with some polls saying that Burnham is 10 points ahead of Reform candidate Robert Kenyon. We'll have to keep our eye on that, but yes, he is sending messages through to Mallorca. That is your news for today. This is Incognito.

It's 11:32. We've got a lovely request from our Ida. She's asked for this one. It's Andrea Bocelli and Sarah Brightman, and Time to Say Goodbye. It's taking us into the break.

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7: 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Yeah.

from 1985. It's Loose Ends, Hanging on a String. So I wanted to let you know how you can win a brilliant prize from our friends at Kelvia Vet. They're giving you the chance to win an annual vaccination for your cat, your dog or your rabbit. They opened their doors 14 years ago on the 24th of September 2012. Anna and Juan started out their adventure with a bank loan and a dream, they say. Over the years, they have grown into a four-vet practice, as it is today, including the very capable Fernanda and Nina. And they're supported by their cheerful team of nurses and receptionists. And they love caring for your pets and your and the families too, they say. And they're enormously grateful for all of their clientele they have in the Kelvia region. They are not just vets, it is who they are. Now, they are on Gran Via Puig de Castellet, number 1, block 5 in Santa Ponsa. Now, that is just across the road from the Eroski in the on the main sort of road of Santa Ponsa as you go in. And if you want to call them, you can on 971-695-108 or go online to calviavet.com. Now, all those details are on our socials. You don't need to write anything down right now. But if you want to get in the bin to win a vaccination, an annual vaccination for your cat, your dog or your rabbit, all you've got to do is get a question correct this week and also like and share our post on our socials, please. So today's question is, this is the most common thing people say they will start tomorrow. What? This is the most common thing people say they will start tomorrow. What is it? Now, my first thought was a diet, but it's not. It's Monday, isn't it? You always want to start on a Monday for a diet. But if you think you know what the answer is, jump on to the socials, put your answer down. And if you are correct, you'll be in the bin to win on Friday. So good luck with that. This is James Bay.

Jennifer Hudson with a Spotlight. It's 11:55, so coming up to the end of the second hour of the show. Let's see what's happening in hour three. Well, burning question with our friends at Majorca Solutions is running right through the show today. We have got some correct answers now. Well done to those of you that have got it correct. I have let you know, but I will give you a shout out at the end of the hour when I reveal the answer to today's burning question. We've also got what bonkers national day is our favourite on this day music and another play of the featured artist for this week. But taking us into the news, it's Lady Gaga and Bruno Mars.

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2: In today's news, the Prime Minister is facing growing pressure to tighten online safety laws, with new plans being considered that could force technology companies to do more to prevent children accessing or sharing explicit content online. Meanwhile, attention remains focused on the Middle East after reports that Israel and Iran have paused their recent exchanges of missile and airstrikes. The United States is said to be working behind the scenes to extend the ceasefire and prevent a return to wider conflict, with world leaders warning that stability in the region remains fragile. In other news, a major BBC Panorama investigation has led to serious allegations against West Ham United co-owner David Sullivan. Seven women have accused the businessman of using his position and influence to prey on young women over several decades. Sullivan strongly denies all allegations and says he intends to take legal action. In the justice system, Crown Court judges across England and Wales are being given access to artificial intelligence assistants to help deal with growing workloads and administrative pressures. Officials say AI will support research and document handling, while judges themselves will continue to make all legal decisions. And finally, the search for the next James Bond has reportedly moved into a new phase, with auditions now underway to find the actor who will inherit cinema's most famous license to kill. Speculation continues to surround a number of British stars, but producers remain tight-lipped over who could become the next 007. For Wave Mallorca, this is Harriet Gordon.
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0: 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Yeah.

0: It's 9 minutes past 12. It is the 9th of June. Tis a Tuesday. Chill Out Tuesdays here on The Joe Show. Here for another hour, or just under. Coming up after me is Izzy with Hits and Pieces. Her first show of the week. Des is between 4 and 6 with Drive Time. Between 6 and 8, we have the greatest hits of music with James Ross. And then Des is back with TMP between 8 and 10. So lots of reasons to keep it locked in. Here to Wave Mallorca, bringing us into the hour, was Late Night Alumni and Empty Streets. A couple of you asked me what the name of that tune was. It's a great tune, isn't it? But we're going to do this first.
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0: Today's burning question is, I quietly wait for a job to appear, then bring digital creations near. Within Cortona, I leave my trace, turning screen-borne ideas into something you can place. Let's do it again. I quietly wait for a job to appear, then bring digital creations near. Within Cortona, I leave my trace, turning screen-borne ideas into something you can place. Now, we've got a few answers in. Not very many today, though. Quite a lot of you have got it wrong or basically said, I don't know what it is. If you did, I have let you know. But you've got about 35 minutes to get your answers in. 676 112 120 is the text and WhatsApp to the studio. Or, of course, you can answer on the socials. Thanks to Mallorca Solutions. This is Lamar.

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John Waite with Missing You is 12:18. Let's see what our favourite bonkers national day is today. Well, it is Coral Triangle Day today, the vibrant marine ecosystem. It's that day today, which is a good day, isn't it? It's National Meal Prep Day today. I'd love to say I'm that organised. I really would. I see all these videos of people meal prepping breakfasts and dinners, and I think, brilliant. Never ever happens in my house. National Forklift Safety Day today. Surely that should be every day. Call your doctor day today. Well, I hope you don't have to call your doctor day today. It is World Pet Memorial Day today as well. It is National Strawberry and Rhubarb Pie Day today. I do like rhubarb. I don't think you can actually get it here. Somebody's going to tell me that you can. But in the supermarkets, it's not something that you can just readily buy, is it? I used to love a little stick of rhubarb with a bit of sugar on when I was a kid. International Dark and Stormy Day today. I think that is a cocktail, isn't it? Some kind of spirit cocktail. But my favourite today, it is National Donald Duck Day today. Donald Duck's got a day, and it's today. They are your bonkers national days for today. Madonna is going to take us into the break.

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12:30. It's Lisa Stansfield with So Natural. Thanks to your messages for your messages, Mick. He's enjoying the music today, as are a few others. Yeah, a lot of people do like Chill Out Tuesday, Tranquil Tuesdays, as we like to call it. I like to have one day of the week where we just play some nice chilled tunes, and today it is. So thanks for all of your messages. Now, don't forget as well, I mentioned it yesterday if you didn't hear me, I was very kindly given a ticket to see David Guetta Sunday at Mallorca Live. He is closing Mallorca Live this Sunday, and I would dearly love to have gone, but unfortunately it clashes with another super important event, so I cannot do it. So I do have one standard ticket for David Guetta this Sunday. If you were thinking about buying a ticket, please consider buying this one, because what I will do is, if you make me an offer, I will put the money that you give me for this ticket towards our Radiothon. Okay, so it's a little donation as well as a little gift to you as well, or a little thing that you can do as well. So if you are thinking about going, they're €90 or just over €90 online to buy. So make me an offer and I will get the ticket to you before Sunday. And the money that's collected, I will put towards the Radiothon. So please let me know, 676-112-120, or any of our numbers, and we will get that ticket to you if you want it. Now, I'm going to be a little bit selfish here, because on this day in music today, I have chosen, in 2017, Adios, the 64th and final

studio album by American singer-songwriter Glen Campbell was released. After being diagnosed with Alzheimer's disease, he embarked on a 2011 to 2012 farewell tour. After finishing the tour, he entered the studio in Nashville to record a final album. According to producer Carl Jackson, he had to stand with Campbell in the recording booth to record the vocals line by line, as Campbell could not remember the lyrics. In the UK, Adios debuted at number 3 and on the UK album charts, becoming Campbell's highest ever UK debut. Now, this Glen Campbell just reminds me of my dad, so I'm going to play this one. People see us everywhere.

0: It's 12:38. Lewis Capaldi with Forget Me. But featured artist time now, taking us into the break. We have three nominations now. We have Coldplay, Years and Years, and Amy Winehouse. All three great nominations, but one of them has got to have the most nominated one to win on Friday. So jump onto the socials. You can either nominate one that's already there so it'll win, or put your own favourite up there. Or you can message here, 676-112-120.
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0: 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Yeah.

0: 12:49, 11 minutes to one. Jimmy Ruffin with What Becomes of the Broken Hearted. But it is time for me to give you the answer to today's burning question.
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0: Today's burning question is, I quietly wait for a job to appear, then bring digital creations near. With ink or toner, I leave my trace, turning screen-born ideas into something you can place. Izzy's here in the studio. Good morning, afternoon even to you.
2: Good afternoon.
0: How are you doing?
2: That's like a question from the 1% club. That's a right old lateral job, isn't it?
0: See, I think there's a line in it that completely gives it away, to be honest.
2: It's the one that I don't understand. Is it AI?
0: It isn't, no. Oh. Well, congratulations, Craig. You were the first one to get it. To be honest with you, I have stumped quite a lot of you today. I've got some really random wrong answers. Craig was the first one, Mick Hadley second. Mel, Claire from Floristeria Violetta, good afternoon to you and Tony. Mandy, Neil, David, Kate, Eddie, Carly and Fernando. And just now coming in, John White got it right. It is a printer. I think when I said with ink or toner, I think that was the line that gave it away. Thanks to Mallorca Solutions for the burning question. There will be another one next Tuesday. So what you got?
2: Well, I'm on my own again. I'm still settling in to the position on the chair and all that sort of stuff. But I will have a guest on Thursday. But
0: okay.
2: Today on my Todd and the usual, we will be going through the survey prize question. What a great prize, actually,
0: vaccinations.
2: It's
0: a lot of money,
2: add
0: yeah.
2: up,
0: yeah,
2: you yeah. know. And it's lovely to have them back with us. Backwards, forwards quiz. A featured artist, obviously. The Killers, enjoying that very much. Now, on my list of what's happening today, lemon drizzle cake.
0: Oh, we like a bit of lemon drizzle cake.
2: And I'm not normally the sweet cakey, but I thought, you know what, I'll give you a treat.
0: My mother-in-law makes a wicked lemon drizzle cake, and we took it with the cyclists on 6 points. And it went in an hour. Yeah, it was gone.
2: Brilliant. What else have we got? We've got a few uplifting stories. Every time I put the news on, I just find it so distressing. So I thought, I'm not going to do local news today. I'm just going to do a couple of uplifting stories for you. What's up, Doc? Now then, I'll see if I can get this right. Today is Transverse Myelitis Day.
0: It is.
2: So, it came in yours.
0: It did.
2: So, I'll be highlighting that, bringing it to the forefront. A little educational spot there. Also got a little bit of charity chit-chat, which is namely about us and about the bids and about the raffle prizes, because there's some great ones. It's not too late.
0: It isn't too late,
2: Get involved. And also there's an event for doggies.
0: Oh.
2: Yes, Sonrios are doing one of their desfiles, doggy parade that's coming up. So I'll tell you all about that and lots more. And
0: Very
2: of course...
0: Good. The puns.
2: Are
0: they back?
2: Yeah, we've got tons today. I might spread them out a bit. Spread the love, as it were. So, yeah, that'll be me.
0: Very good. Looking forward to hearing Izzy between 1 and 4. This is M People. We're going to squeeze in this one and then the last one before the end of the show.

12:55, so it's the end of my show, but don't tune off because Izzy is here in the studio. She will be back on air today between 1 and 4. And as always on Chill Out Tuesdays, I will going to finish with a bit of Luther Vandross, but I'm going to do this one with Janet Jackson included as well. Have a great Tuesday. I'm ready. I will be back on air tomorrow at 10. Take care.

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3: Pope Leo XIV continues his visit to Spain today as a focus shifts from Madrid to Barcelona. The Pope will visit the Sagrada Familia and also meet migrants and refugees supported by local organisations. He'll also join an interfaith gathering, bringing together Christian, Jewish and Muslim leaders for a message of cooperation and shared responsibility. The Vatican says today's programme highlights Barcelona's role as a meeting point of cultures and communities. Later in the week, the Pope will travel to Gran Canaria and Tenerife for further public events and meetings with volunteers and community groups. Meanwhile, the DGT has urged drivers in the Canary Islands to avoid non-essential journeys during the Pope's visit. The advice applies mainly to Gran Canaria and Tenerife, where major events are planned and large crowds are expected. Officials have warned that road closures, security perimeters and slow-moving traffic will affect key routes. Drivers are encouraged to plan ahead, use public transport where possible, and also allow extra time for essential trips. In other news, prosecutors have called for the acquittal of David Sanchez Gallardo, the Prime Minister Pedro Sanchez's brother, in a case heard at the Audiencia Provincial de Badajoz. They told the court that the evidence does not support criminal charges over his hiring by the Provincial Council and said the recruitment process had followed the required administrative steps. Sanchez Gallardo denies any wrongdoing and his defence argues the role was created and managed in line with the rules in place at the time. The prosecution's position shifted the tone of the hearing, which now moves towards the judge's final assessment of the case. The trial continues. The court continues the arguments presented. And for the latest local and national news, check out wavemallorca.com. That's the latest from the Wave Mallorca newsroom.
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0: what a cracking start to the show, if I don't say so myself. Anastasia! Actually, I'm not out of love. I got you lot! Yeah! Welcome to Hits and Pieces with me, Izzy Newman, perched happily on my stool. And lovely to have you along. Thank you to Precision Marine for sponsoring Hits and Pieces. And a huge thank you going out to Jo for the Jo Show. Yeah, she got some great stuff. I could not get that quiz today, my lord. All sorts of, it was like a right old lateral thinking number. It was like the 1% club. Love that though, love that. I'm going to settle into the chair with this little tune, which I kind of find rather amusing. It's an indie band from the States, and it's called Your Nonsense Makes Sense. Let's hope it does. Welcome along, everyone. Enjoy this crazy ride with Wave Mallorca and me. Happy song. The 502s. See if you like this. Weather coming up.
1: Laugh until we cry in the grandstand. At an unspoken joke we all understand. Taking turns making punchlines with our eyes. Taking turns playing jester for the group tonight. No one knows me better

0: Abbey tune. I like that. Makes sense to me. Oh, yeah. You just make sense to me. That was the 502s. I shall be playing that again in the not so distant future. But if there's something you'd like to hear, then send me a message. 676-112-120. It would be lovely to hear from you. And of course, we've got some quizzes coming up. We've got to tell you about the survey prize quiz. We've got the backwards forwards quiz. Not a Scooby-Doo. I haven't heard it this week, so I'm in the same boat as you. Featured artist. We shall be also sharing the Killers music for you this week. Dish of the day. Lemon drizzle. Actually, my son did a pretty wicked I'm not a cakey person, but I did, obviously, one had to oblige. Pretty good. So I've got his recipe for you today. And also, we've got a couple of uplifting stories. There's been so much awful news. Let's have a little bit of fun stuff and some uplifting stories coming your way. And also, we've got WhatsApp Dogs. Thanks to Buen Sonido, along with some charity chit-chat. And, of course, right at the end, when you're sitting in the car waiting for the kids, or the kids have just been picked up, we'll tell you a few little puns. But now we're going to pop outside. Let's see what the weather's doing.
1: The latest weather forecast, right here on Wave Mallorca.
0: Oh, it's superly duperly hot out there. Wonderful it is. Mostly sunny, because it is apparently going to get a little bit cloudy around 3 o'clock. And nice and breezy. Wind gusts are up to 34 kilometres. That's over here on the island. Over to not Madrid, not Barcelona, not Dubai, but Ibiza. Yes, mostly sunny there. It's highs of 24, lows of 22. And the sunny conditions will continue for the rest of the day. It's less breezy at 20 kilometres an hour. Over to Menorca, I should say. Hello to everybody in Menorca. Highs of 25, lows of 19 there, and sunny conditions will continue for the rest of the day there. But a bit breezier, hold on to your hats. It's 41 kilometres an hour you're getting winds of over there. Now, spare a thought for our friends back in the UK, Southend particularly. Oh dear. Rain is expected. Oh, it's going to stop in 56 minutes in Southend, apparently. And it's highs of 12. Oh, dear. Lows of 9, but it feels like 6. Right, that's it. Southend and all my friends back in the UK. Mum as well. We can't have you having... Yeah, we're going to send some warmth and sunshine. Shall we cover you? We're going to cover you with sunshine from Pink and Willow Sage Heart.

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so a slight random selection. I know, as is my wont, it's hits and pieces. With me, Izzy Newman. Thanks to all my mates at Precision Marine for supporting. But the reason there were three sun-related tracks in a row is trying to send a little bit of warmth and sunshine back to our listeners in the UK. It's a bit grim, isn't it? My mum nearly got blown off the bridge the other day. Have another burger, mum. Too slim. Ooh, what an abrupt end. Now then, here's something that will warm the cockles of your heart. It's this week's survey prize. I haven't spoken to Anna for ages, so it's coming from our friends at Calvia Vet. I have so many happy memories. I don't have I don't have a pet at the moment. Anyway, they are giving you the chance to win an annual vaccination for your cat, dog, or rabbit. Fantastic. Calvia Vet Veterinary Clinic opened their doors, wait for it, 14 years ago. I remember when they first came along and I was like, oh my God, that is 14 years ago. On the 24th of September, it was 2012. That's Juan Fernandez and Anna Pink. They started out on their adventure with a bank loan and a dream. Because originally, I think they were more involved in farm life. They were treating cattle and all sorts. Anyway, Back to the story. Over the years, Calvia Vet has grown into four vet practice that it is today, including the very capable Fernanda and Nina, supported by their cheerful team of nurses, receptionists. They love caring for pets and us, the families, and enormously grateful for all the wonderful clientele they've had in Calvia who trust them and their furry family members. That's nice, isn't it? I'm going to interject here with another little story because we had a dog for 15 years and when his time was up, I got a beautiful card with, my dog was called Difa, as in Difa dog, of course he was, and they put a little paw print. I had this romantic idea that, you know, everything would have candles in the house because it was on the cards. But no, it wasn't to be. And thankfully, Anna was by my side. And they sent me a few days later a lovely card with his little paw print that I have right by my bed. Just thought I'd share that with you. That's how caring they are. Mm-mm. Now, listen, what else have they got to say? Being vets is not just their job, it's who they are. You can say that again. Where are they, I ask you, say? You can find them in Gran Via Puig des Castell, block 1, that is 5, in Santa Ponsa. So that is basically just by Müller. You know I am. Other shops available. For more information, though, give them a buzz, 971-695-108. Or visit them online, that's www.calviavet.com. Now then, to be in the bin to win this

great prize because everything, every little helps, doesn't it? This is when we'll draw the prize on Friday. You need to get a question correct this week. And if you could like and share the post, Anna and Juan and ourselves here at Wave Mallorca would be very grateful. Today's question. Are you sitting comfortably? Are you ready? This is the most common thing people say when they will start tomorrow. What? This is the most common thing people say they will, inverted commas, start tomorrow. What? Should we have a look? We've got lots of shares and lots of comments. Let's have a little look. I would like to be a bit nosy. Plus, if you don't know what the answer is, you can borrow somebody else's. Julia, hello to Julia Ball. And of course, Steve, hope you're recovering well, my friend. Great to see you at the Radiothon at the weekend. Diet, she says, exercise, decorating the home, taking time for themselves. Do you know what? One, two, three, four great answers there, Julia. Kurt. Diet, go to the gym, says Kurt. I think that's going to be number one, isn't it? Hayley Medlock also said, or Ruby says diet. Mum says save money. Yes, that's a good one. Joey says exercise. And Ted, the dog, says eat healthy. Come along, Ted. Netta, hello to you, Netta. Lovely to see you at the Radiothon. We had lots of people come say hi. Diet, gym, take charity pile. Is it still in the back of the car, Netta? Come on, pull your finger out, girl. Marcus Livermore says, healthy eating, stop drinking alcohol. Another very good answer. Laura Gander, hello to you, Laura. Diet, exercise, clean living, no alcohol, saving money. These are all the popular ones. Vicky Louise Tarazo says, diet, exercise, not drinking. And we've got anybody else that said anything different? Odd job, says Sue Chalice. And Elizabeth Dornveld, oh, she's a previous top fan and winner, she says here. Exercise, diet, and gym, and stop drinking alcohol. Yes, there's lots of more answers are coming in. And keep them coming in, and we'll pour out. We will pull out the lucky winner from the bin, which has now actually got my foot resting on it upside down, on Friday. So what do we play? Now, I thought I was looking at Who Let the Dogs Out, but nah, I'm not feeling that. I thought I'd go for Florence and the Machine. Dog days are over.

Florence and the Machine. Oh, she's still got a bit. Hold on. Whoa. I knew that, really. If you're like me, watch an awful lot of animal videos. All in the form of research, of course. My husband said if there was ever an opportunity, if there was something as reincarnation, he would come back as our dog. Because he gets looked after better than he does. Thank you, Florence. Thank you indeed. Oh, I love it, love it, love it. So, for those of you who have never listened to Hits and Pieces before, this is our little quiz. Thanks to Spencer James. He's on Monday, Wednesday and Friday at this time. We take a track, I say we royally, we spin it around, and just for fun, you've got to work out what it is always. Here we go, here it comes.

Did you get it? Send me a message, 676-112-120. Well, I think it's kind of easy this week. Do you think it's kind of easy? Brings back loads of memories. It actually doesn't sound too different from where I remember. Yeah. Right, we're going to play you a little bit of Blondie, Hanging on the Telephone, to lead up to the break, and I will be back.

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0: I should be saying, come on, Lynn. She's not got the right answer for the backwards forwards quiz. Keep going, girl. But Clive has, and Craig has. Did you? You'll crack it. I know you'll crack it. Okay, folks, let's do this.
1: It's time for the featured artist of the week. What is your favourite song from this artist? Want to know more about them? Listen in. This week's featured artist is...
0: Oh, that one, the crutches. I'm okay. Don't pang it, Mr. Merring. The Killers, ironically, is this week's featured artist. Anyway, The Killers, I'll tell you a little bit about them. They're an American rock band formed in Las Vegas in Nevada in 2001. The group was founded by Brandon Flowers. He's on vocals and keyboards. Dave, now am I going to pronounce this right? Kooning, I'll say it quickly, are on guitar. And they were later joined by Mark Sturmer and Ronnie Van Ucci Jr., yeah, not the senior, the junior, completing their classic lineup. The Killers became one of the most, sorry, that's thrown me. Focus. The Killers became one of the most successful rock bands of the 2000s with their debut album, Hot Fuss. That was 2004, which featured the hit songs, including Mr. Brightside. Now, I think over the radiothon, that one was requested more than any, actually, but it is a great song. Somebody Told Me and All the Things That I've Done. Is that one I've chosen? No, it isn't. Their sound blends alternative rock, new wave synth pop, and arena rock influences. Other successful albums include Sam's Town, that was 2006, Day and Age, 2008, Battleborn, 2012, Wonderful World, or Wonderful, I should say, 2017, Imploding the Mirage, 2020, and Pressure Machine in 21. Known for their anthemic songs and energetic live performances, The Killers remain one of the most influential rock bands of the 21st century, with Mr. Brightside becoming one of the most enduring and recognisable rock songs of its era. There we go. Now, if you would like to vote for the featured artist for next week, all you have to do is go to our Facebook page and put your votes in there. I shall do another featured artist track of The Killers later with some more unknown, lesser known facts about them. But I will play you a tune from them now, and this is Smile Like You Mean It.

0: The Killers, and that's this week's featured artist. As I say, go to our Facebook page to vote for next week's, but later on I'll play another little track. Let me know what your favourite one is, and if you'd like to hear it, I shall be more than happy to play that for you, and we've got some more facts about them as well. Now, smile like you mean it. Here is something, hopefully, that make you smile. You may have come across this story, but I think it's worth sharing again. I've focusing on happy news today. Now then, this first part sounds a bit doom and gloom. Rick Abbott, he was 74 years old when he was unfortunately diagnosed with terminal cancer. He was the kind of man who kayaked, he paddleboarded, and he went to the gym. A neighbour and close family friend to the Woosie family in Broughton, a small town in North Devon. When the illness came, the Woosies stayed close, showing up the way good neighbours do, witnessing something that quietly changed how they understood what care could look like. The North Devon Hospice made it possible for Rick to be at home, surrounded by the people he loved when the time came, and kept him in comfort without pain. But before he passed away in February 2020, Rick gave his tent to his 10-year-old neighbour, Max. And he made him a promise to use it for an adventure. Max took that promise seriously. He made Max promise him to use it for an adventure, which Max took very seriously. 6 weeks later, the world was in lockdown. Hospice fundraising events had all been cancelled overnight. The charity that had given Rick his final wish was suddenly missing vital funds with no way to replace them. So March 28th, 2020, Max set up Rick's tent in a family garden and climbed in. He wrote on his fundraising page, "My friend Rick gave me his tent before he passed away, and he made me promise to have an adventure, so that's what I'm doing." His goal was to raise £100. He didn't come back inside that night, or the next, or the night after that. What followed was 3 years that nobody had planned and nobody could quite believe. Through storms, snow, hail, torrential rain, through baking summer heat and freezing winter cold, there was one night his tent collapsed, actually in high winds at midnight, and he stayed inside the collapsed shelter because he didn't find a replacement in time. He slept outside on his birthday. Bear in mind, this kid's 10, right? He slept outside at Christmas. He slept outside when he had COVID. He went through approximately 15 tents as the weather destroyed them one by one. He did not stop. His mother, Rachel, told interviewers she was incredibly proud, but also simply puzzled by his resolve. He's been out there in all weathers and he just won't come in, she said. As long as he's enjoying it, I think we need to just let him do his thing. His father, Mark, a Royal Marine, said the challenge had revealed his son's steely determination. As the months passed, Max's story spread far and beyond Devon. He camped at London Zoo, pitched his tent in the garden of 10 Downing Street, and he met the Prime Minister. One would think so, wouldn't you, if he's in his back garden. He organised a worldwide campout for children on the one-year anniversary of his challenge, raising awareness that young people everywhere found lockdown isolating and difficult. The donations grew from hundreds to thousands to hundreds of thousands. On March 29th, 2023, exactly 3 years after the first night under canvas, Max ended his challenge. He was 13 years old. He'd raised more than £750,000 for the North Devon Hospice, becoming a Guinness World Record holder for the most money raised by camping by an individual. He was rewarded the BEM Medal in 2022, one of the youngest recipients in the country, alongside Pride of Britain and Bear Grylls Chief Scout Unsung Hero Awards. How brilliant is that? There's more that goes on, but we're going to go to the news because that's the time. But I'll be back after this.
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3: In today's news, the Prime Minister is facing growing pressure to tighten online safety laws, with new plans being considered that could force technology companies to do more to prevent children accessing or sharing explicit content online. Meanwhile, attention remains focused on the Middle East after reports that Israel and Iran have paused their recent exchanges of missile and airstrikes. The United States is said to be working behind the scenes to extend the ceasefire and prevent a return to wider conflict, with world leaders warning that stability in the region remains fragile. In other news, a major BBC Panorama investigation has led to serious allegations against West Ham United co-owner David Sullivan. Seven women have accused the businessman of using his position and influence to prey on young women over several decades. Sullivan strongly denies all allegations and says he intends to take legal action. In the justice system, Crown Court judges across England and Wales are being given access to artificial intelligence assistants to help deal with growing workloads and administrative pressures. Officials say AI will support research and document handling, while judges themselves will continue to make all legal decisions. And finally, the search for the next James Bond has reportedly moved into a new phase, with auditions now underway to find the actor who will inherit cinema's most famous license to kill. Speculation continues to surround a number of British stars, but producers remain tight-lipped over who could become the next 007. For Wave Mallorca, this is Harriet Gordon.
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Yeah, so that's going out to the incredible young man, Max Woozy. £750,000 he raised. And 3 years living in his tent from the age of 10 to 13. Good on you, Max. Amazing. 3 years, bless him. That is just fantastic. One cold night at a time with a tent his friend left him. And it says here, just a bit about the hospice, that just the, how much he'd raised, and yeah, be going into the Guinness World Record hold of the most money raised by a camping and as an individual. Brilliant stuff. Well done, you, my friend. We need more Maxes in the world. But we have to also congratulate young, not as young as obviously Max, but Richie for a fantastic radiothon. And in fairness, the backbone as well, Jo, who weren't many hours, she wasn't there either, to be honest with you, busying away. So well done to the guys. I think I sold a few raffle tickets. But it was lovely seeing everybody, but obviously the guys were very much in control. Brilliant, brilliant, brilliant, brilliant. I love community stuff, and I'm sure you do too. So thanks to you for all participating. Now then, let us play a little tune for you. Actually, I'm going to play you David Guetta. This is Beautiful People. And talking of the Radiothon, and I shall also mention it in the charity Chit Chat, our Joe has a ticket, and the funds from that ticket for David Guetta this coming Sunday, the incredible, unfortunately can't make it. So the ticket money, if we sell it, will go towards the Radiothon. How fantastic is that? So yes, if you are interested into going to see David Guetta, she has a ticket, 676-112-120. You can send me a message here and I will pass it on to her. So shall we have a little listen? For what she's going to miss? Well, that doesn't sound too good, is it? We'll get her there one day.

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1: Beautiful people.
0: Best listeners on the planet. Best looking, I should say. Anyway, how are you doing out there? Are you feeling peckish? Can we help you?
2: No idea what to cook and need some inspiration for dinner? Help is at hand, as it's time for Dish of the Day.
0: Well, it is, but to be honest with you, you can't survive on lemon drizzle cake alone. I don't normally do desserts because it is sort of Dish of the Day, but as it's International Lemon Drizzle Day, I thought, go on then, go on, let's do lemon drizzle. Now, Elaine, Joe's mother-in-law, does a wicked one, as does my son. So I thought I would share his lemon drizzle cake for you. Don't worry, it'll go on a Facebook page when I remember to put it up there shortly. It'll go on about 4:15. So, seems quite simple. I'm no baker, but I might give it a go. Here we go. You need 1 cup unsalted, that's 225 grams of butter, softened, 1 cup of caster sugar, 225 grams, that is, 4 large eggs, 1 3/4 cups of self-raising flour, that's 225 grams, 2 zest of lemons. Mind your fingers, you know when you get your grater and you get too close. Ooh, lemon and skin zest. Juice of 1 lemon for the drizzle. 85 grams of granulated sugar. Ooh, it's quite sweet, isn't it? Juice of 2 lemons. Did I say that bit? I thought I did. Oh, right. This is for the different... Yeah, this is for the drizzle. Drizzle. Yeah, quite right. For the drizzled, 85 grams of granulated sugar and juice of 2 lemons. Right. Lemons are juicy at the moment. Preheat your oven at 180 degrees. Grease and line a 2-pound loaf tin. I know, a loaf tin. I wouldn't know what a 2-pound one is either. It'll either be big or it'll be medium. So do that in a bowl, cream it all together, butter, sugar, until it's all light and fluffy. Beat in the eggs, 1 at a time. I'm actually doing the actions as I'm speaking to you. Then fold in the flour, lemon zest, until it's all combined. Add the lemon juice and mix gently. See, I can't have a feeling things would start to separate for me. But anyway, do it gently. I think that's the key. Pour the batter into the prepared tin and bake for about 45, 50 minutes. Or if you put a little skewer in and it comes out clean, that's a good indication, it says here. While the cake's baking, mix the granulated sugar and the lemon juice for the drizzle. When the cake is out of the oven, prick it all over. I've no idea why I said it like that. Prick it all over with a skewer and then just pour the drizzle on top. Lemon. Hey, easy peasy, lemon squeezy. Let it all cool down in the tin before removing, then slice and enjoy. Now then, as I said, my teeth are crunching now because it's that I'm not too good with really sweet stuff.
2: Calling all chefs, we are happy to receive your favourite Dish of the Day recipes.
0: Yes.
2: And we will post them on our socials.
0: We will.
2: Enjoy.
0: Yes, enjoy your drizzle cake. Beverly Knight coming your way now. Come as you are. What a woman.

More good news coming in. Mod Palmer Yacht Crew Facebook page. Teddy the dog has been found. Yay! He was found in Portopea. Dehydrated and had a bit of a bash with a car, but hopefully, x-rays, he'll be good and strong. That's from Amber, saying thanks to everybody for the love and shares. Happy days!

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Caribbean Queen. Billy Ocean. Ooh, I want to be on the ocean. Going out to all our yachty friends tuned in, wherever you are in the world. Actually, it's quite funny. So husband, daughter, and son, I stalk on VesselPhone. They're all at sea in the moment, all dotted around like, oh, where are you now? So one was watching Mount Etna, one was actually off Callan Fornells, and one is just about to get into San Remo. I'll leave you to guess. Anyway, more importantly, about you, not me, birthdays. Happy birthday to Lindy Tittle. Yes, it's Lindy Tittle's birthday today. Hurrah! And Harry Sharp and Nikki Lundymore, our lovely Nikki from Herbal Life. He's been helping our Rich. Susan Dent, happy birthday to you. And my lovely friend Doug Rogers, happy birthday to you. And of course, all those that knew Cynthia Nolan, famous for her fantastic You. And of course, all those that knew Cynthia Nolan, famous for her fantastic.

Yes, going out to all our birthday babes out there. Hope you're having a great day. I had celebrated my friend Tia yesterday for her birthday. Not too much, just a little. It was great fun, and it's my son's birthday tomorrow, so happy birthday to him for tomorrow. Now, by popular demand, we're going to do this again. Because a few of you are nearly right, but not quite. So this is the backwards forwards quiz, folks, if you've not heard it before. My lovely friend Spencer takes a track, twiddles it round backwards. Just for fun, you have got to work out what it is forward. Can you get it right like Craig? Now Lynn's got it right. And Clive?

Have you got it? Come on, Mikey from World of Wine. You're nearly there. 676-112-120. Send me a little message. Or if you've got my mobile, like Mikey has. Looking fantastic.

the other day, if I may say, Mikey. I've got to check the bids. I'm going to be going to Charity Chit Chat later and we'll find out who has bid for what. Thanks to the World of Wine, they have donated a remarkable box of delicious wine. All in moderation. I want to know if my bid's been outbid. Anyway, to the next track. Keep going, Mikey, anyway. And keep cool out there and steady on the roads, folks, if you're driving. So, here comes a song. The latest release from Chilly Chilton. Just happens to be a friend of mine's daughter. Yes. This is called Please Don't. She's fantastic.

the wonderfully talented Chilli Cheltenham, Please Don't. That is her latest release. Very pleased to share it here. Big shout out to all the family. In fact, her sister's a yachtie as well. So shout out to, name escapes me, it'll come back. But to Dad Matt, who quite often, Matthew, comes on the show when we're doing any sports stuff. Possibly I'll get him on air through Wimbledon. He is one of the presenters for Wimbledon and for Eurosport, for the ski stuff as well, Olympics, involved in all of that. So we'll touch base with Matt Chilton as well, no doubt, in the future. Now, bizarrely, I'm thrilled to announce dear Alistair, one of our listeners, who has sent a little request in. And quite often when we get them, we go, ooh, what's this one, Alistair? What have you got for us today? And he said, does your library have a wee request, please? He says, well, my friend, check it out. We do have, I've never heard of it, Plastic Bertrand, ça plane pour moi. Ah, mais oui, monsieur. Oh, I do know it. Pour moi, moi, moi, moi, moi. Here it comes. I just love this. Be back after the break.

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0: Absolutely, you got to celebrate. If it's your birthday this week, celebrate. And we celebrated yesterday, lovely Tia's birthday. And no doubt my dear son, whose birthday he missed the shout out earlier, so I'm going to do it again. Happy birthday for tomorrow. Where are you listening? Have you got to your destination? I hope you have, young Oscar. And happy birthday for tomorrow. Hope you don't have to work too hard and get a chance, as Tom Grennan said then, to celebrate. It's time for this now.
1: It's time for the Featured Artist of the Week. What is your favourite song from this artist? Want to know more about them? 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
0: Well, it is The Killers, and as promised, I thought I'd share a few more little lesser-known facts about them. The band apparently was inspired by a music video. Brandon Flowers has said that seeing the video for the song Change Your Mind by Blur inspired him to start the band. The video, the fictional band performing, is called The Killers, which later became the group's name. Brandon Flowers was once fired from a golf course, there we go. Before finding fame, Flowers worked as a bellhop and had other jobs, including work at a golf course. He had spoken about being dismissed from one of those early jobs before his music career took off. Mr. Brightside was written really quickly, apparently. The song that became their signature hit was one of the first songs Flowers and Dave Koenigling wrote together after meeting through a newspaper ad. They are also, did you know, huge fans of British music. Although often seen as an American rock band, their sound was heavily influenced by British acts such as New Order, The Smiths, Depeche Mode and Duran Duran. And also it says here, Samstown is a real place. Their second album, Samstown, was named after a casino and hotel in Las Vegas. The album was conceived as a tribute to the American Southwest and their hometown roots. What else have we got here for you? The full lineup rarely broke up. Unlike many bands from their era, the original four members remained officially part of the band for many years, even when some members stepped back from touring. Brandon Flowers released a successful solo album as well. While The Killers remained active, Flowers released solo records, including Flamingo and The Desired Effect. Now, their Christmas tradition raised money for charity. Between 2006 and 2016, The Killers released an annual Christmas single to support campaigns associated with Red. Ronnie Vannucci joined last. He was the last member, final member added in the classic lineup, and his energetic drumming became a defining part of the band's sound. What else have we got here? It was a chart phenomenon, says here, Mr. Brightside. The song had unusually long life on the UK charts, becoming one of the most successful singles in the history of official charts company and remaining popular decades after its release. And there's a Mallorca connection. The Killers have performed multiple times in Spain and have built a particularly loyal fan base across the Balearic Islands, where their festival appearances and arena shows continue to attract strong crowds. I do know friends that have now moved south down into Australia, lovely Zoe and Darren, of huge fans, and I know they went to see them. Our deep cut fan favourites worth exploring: This River Is Wild, Sweet Talk, Tranquil Life, Dustland, Fairy Tale, Runaways, Pressure Machine. Many longtime fans consider these among the band's strongest songs outside the major radio hits. Have I chosen any of those? No. This is Be Still.

Wow, emotional stuff. Be Still. Song by The Killers from their 2012 album Battle Born. One of the band's most uplifting and emotional tracks. It said the lyrics are written as words of encouragement, offering reassurance during difficult times and urging faith and resilience. There you go. Many listeners interpret it as a message from a parent, friend, or a mentor to someone facing challenges. There you go. Very thought-provoking, was it? It was indeed. Now then, I thought, because they were influenced by Blur, I thought, well, let's have a little bit of Blur. Slight change. Leading us up to the news. Lots more to fit in the final hour, so keep it here.

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2: Pope Leo XIV continues his visit to Spain today as a focus shifts from Madrid to Barcelona. The Pope will visit the Sagrada Familia and also meet migrants and refugees supported by local organisations. He'll also join an interfaith gathering, bringing together Christian, Jewish and Muslim leaders for a message of cooperation and shared responsibility. The Vatican says today's programme highlights Barcelona's role as a meeting point of cultures and communities. Later in the week, the Pope will travel to Gran Canaria and Tenerife for further public events and meetings with volunteers and community groups. Meanwhile, the DGT has urged drivers in the Canary Islands to avoid non-essential journeys during the Pope's visit. The advice applies mainly to Gran Canaria and Tenerife, where major events are planned and large crowds are expected. Officials have warned that road closures, security perimeters and slow-moving traffic will affect key routes. Drivers are encouraged to plan ahead, use public transport where possible, and also allow extra time for essential trips. In other news, prosecutors have called for the acquittal of David Sanchez Gallardo, the Prime Minister Pedro Sanchez's brother, in a case heard at the Audiencia Provincial de Badajoz. They told the court that the evidence does not support criminal charges over his hiring by the Provincial Council and said the recruitment process had followed the required administrative steps. Sanchez Gallardo denies any wrongdoing and his defence argues the role was created and managed in line with the rules in place at the time. The prosecution's position shifted the tone of the hearing, which now moves towards the judge's final assessment of the case. The trial continues. The court continues the arguments presented. And for the latest local and national news, check out wavemallorca.com. That's the latest from the Wave Mallorca newsroom.
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0: little bit of Johnny Hates Jazz for you there. Here on Hits and Pieces. With me, Izzy Newman. Heart of Gold, that was cool. Big shout out to sponsors, Precision Marine. No doubt working and working hard this time of year. Well, all around the year, really. Lots of boats just heading off now. Well, I suppose a lot have already left, but sort of early season, is it not? Hope you're doing well out there, all around on the yachts, floating around and working stupidly hard, no doubt. Thinking of you, we are thinking of you from Wave Mallorca. But it's time now for this.
1: 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Is brought to you by Buen Sonido. Hear life to the fullest with the latest in hearing aid technology. Buen Sonido. 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
0: It most certainly does. Actually, I noticed on the TV I was watching, and they're promoting hearing, especially in the loss of children. So yeah, if even here I am saying about my situation and how I've over time and lost my hair frequency, but it's worth getting the kids checked too. So Sven and the team will look after you. Now then, it is today. Wish me luck for this one. It's a little bit of an educational spot, you see. But everything that I announce in What's Up Doc feature, if you're any doubt in any mind, please seek a professional, a medical professional at that. Though today is actually an awareness day for transverse myelitis. Yes, it's a rare neurological disorder in which inflammation damages part of the spinal cord. The inflammation can injure the protective myelin covering around the nerve fibres and sometimes the nerve fibres themselves, disrupting communication between the brain and the rest of the body. What are the symptoms? Well, symptoms usually develop over hours to days, sometimes weeks. And what they include is weakness in the legs and or the arms, numbness or tingling or unusual sensations, pain in the back of the neck, abdomen or limbs, problems with bladder control, bowel dysfunction, sexual dysfunction, difficulty walking or paralysis in severe cases. The symptoms typically occur below the level of the spinal cord where the inflammation is located. What causes it? Transverse myelitis is and can occur after viral or bacterial infections as part of an autoimmune disease such as systemic lupus or Sjögren syndrome. Not sure if I pronounced that right. It's obviously a Northern European name. In association with multiple sclerosis, in association with neuromyelitis optica spectrum disorder. Wow, that's a mouthful, isn't it? Occasionally, you can, a very occasion, it says, though, this is very rare after a vaccination. Sometimes there's no clear cause at all. God, can you imagine that, not knowing why? Doctors may use, this is for the diagnosis, MRI scans of the spinal cord and brain, blood tests, lumbar puncture, tests for specific antibodies associated with related conditions. And the treatment often includes high-dose intravenous corticosteroids, plasma exchange, if steroids are not effective, other immune-suppressing therapies in some cases, physical and occupational therapy. Recovery varies widely. Some people recover almost completely. Oh, that's fantastic, because that's a bit of a scary one, isn't it? Others are left with persistent weakness, numbness, pain, or bladder and bowel problems. And improvement often begins within weeks to months and may continue up for a couple of years. In the UK, around 300 people are diagnosed each year, making it an uncommon condition. But of course, as mentioned, please check with a medical professional with any doubts at all. Don't rely on Dr. Google, ladies and gentlemen, girls and boys. Well, there you go. That's today's little educational spot and What's Up Doc feature. Thank you, Sven, and all the team.
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0: Let's go to a little bit of Johannes Blue featuring the wonderful Ray, and this is By Your

Great track there. That is By Your Side and the fantastic Ray that features in Johanna's Blues track there. Now, do you know this time of day, it is quite iconic that I quite often will play something out of the box that is a little bit loud and raucous just to sort of pick you up because it's that sort of siesta time, even though you can't probably siesta. Well, today is no exception because I've had a request come in from faraway land. I think we're in Italy. And it's Guns N' Roses. Sweet Child of Mine. What a tune. Thank you, buddy. Enjoy. And wakey, wakey.

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Classic there, The Pretenders and Brass in Pocket. Love that. Love that a lot. Now then, were you listening to the news earlier on? They're in collaboration with a lot of people now. Auditions are open for the new 007. Who do you think? Now, I would have voted all day long at the original, at the time, when it first started, you know, when he's retired, Gray, and all that sort of thing. Idris, get in there, son. But it's a bit late now, isn't it? It's 53. If you want a new James Bond, in my opinion, got to get a few films out of him. And I think, no disrespect, Idris, I think he might be a bit old now. Who's me to say that? Who would be your ideal? I'm think now, right? Let's have a little look who they are recognised or potential. Let's have a look. Hang on. I had it here. Right, it's no official announcement, but who will succeed Daniel Craig, that's his name, as James Bond, do we think? Here are the current front runners. Let me know what you think. Callum Turner, look like a baby to me. I mean, I know we want a few years out of them, but nah. He's frequently cited as the favourite by recent betting markets. He's known for Master of the Air and Fantastic Beasts. Aaron Taylor-Johnson is being considered as well. He's one of the stronger candidates. Rumours that he impressed producers have persisted for years, though nothing has been confirmed. Has the action credentials and age profile many fans associate with the band. Harris Dickinson, easy on the eye, I must say, rising quickly on many shortlists. Jacob Elordi says, not British, but his name keeps appearing as well in industry speculation. I'm terribly sorry, Jacob. It's got to be British, got to be British. See, now mine, other frequently mentioned names, Theo James, Henry Cavill, Jack Lowden, Regé Jean Page, doesn't sound wrong, Tom Holland. But now, oh yes, I am full guns a-blazing. James Norton, it's got to be James, hasn't it? What do you think? Shall we have a bit of Adele and Skyfall? Put you in the mood. Won't be long. Oh, love James Bond. Sing it to us, Adele, sing.

I'm rooting for James Norton for the next Bond. Because as much as Idris, I should say, says it's because of his colour, I actually think it's now because he's a bit too old for the part. He's got to be quite, you know. I mean, he's still fit, don't get me wrong. Just because you're on a diet don't mean you can't look at the menu, I always say. Right then, I'm going to do another little James Bond number. After this, let us do a little bit of charity chit-chat for you before the break. Now then, the Radiothon. If you've not missed the bids, because they're still going, or the raffle. We're going to draw the raffle in a week's time. A week's time. So there's still plenty of time to not just buy your first, but you can always get some more. You can send us a message on 676112120 or give Richie, send him a little message. He's out and about a lot. And I know he was saying this morning he's got raffle tickets with him as well. I do have some. If anyone in there is Cap Dea, give me a shout. You'll have to come to me, unfortunately, unless I can get out on Mabel. I do have my little Mabel that I zip around the village on. 670704311. That is Richie to order your raffle tickets. Right, the Radiothon bids by a popular demand. Here we are going. You have the latest snapshot coming up. 45-minute flight lesson in R&R 44. That's two people max. And that's donated by the fantastic Johnny from Balearic Helicopters. Current bid, €500. Fantastic. Half a day, but it could change. It could change. We've still got time. Half a day cruise. That's 4 hours. Donated, thank you, to Prime Moorings Mallorca. Current bid, £1,000. Amazing. Barbecue basket, that's been donated by the lovely Simon from and Katie from Bespoke Provisioning. Current bid, £500. Birthday party for not one, not two, but 10 children, thanks to Palmer Jump. The current bid there is €250. That, my friends, is a bargain. 2 hour, keep it coming in then. 2 hour Budhana experience. Thank you to Chetana. That's current bid is 190. That is worth an awful lot more. Giant Teddy. If you go to our Facebook page, you will see the giant teddy that Richie has collapsed into at the end of his 36 hours. The current bid for that is €200. Super soft. It is so soft. It was so soft. There was a lot of people wanting to, you know, cuddle up to it. We said, no. We've got to take it easy. Leave Big Ted alone. Limited edition print, Fomentar de Turism de Mallorca. Thanks to Meg from Stick No Bills. There's a current bid of €100. A 2 hour DJ set by our international DJ star, which is DJ Chris Marina. A current bid of €100. Bargain. That could go with going higher as well. And wait for this. Current bid, thanks to World of Wine. Hello to Mikey again and Elisa. Right, in that box, you've got two bottles of Rioja El Olmo Crianza, two Jose Pariente, delicious, Rodea, two Petal Valensol Rosé Provence, and two World of Wine corkscrews. How about current bid of €150? So there are some absolute showstoppers still waiting for their bids. And so, yeah, get in touch with us and get your raffle tickets. They're fantastic raffle prizes. I shall go through those and all the donators on Thursday. And that's about it for the Radiothon. I think the current is around €13,000, if I remember rightly. Congratulations to Richie. Honestly, how he did. I very much enjoyed actually doing it at the Motor World. Thanks to them for letting us host it there. I thought it was great. There was always something going on. There were lots of people. They had other events going on at the same time. So, and of course, the buffet. You can't beat a Motor World buffet. And also something else to let you know, on the 27th of June, should you be thinking about adopting a dog, Sonreus are doing a parade. They're doing, that's the Sonreus Peluditos, at 5 o'clock on the 27th of June at Fan. So if you're thinking of going shopping down at Fan, then check out
Peluditos, and their parade, all the animals will be coming from Son Reus. And last but not least, actually, I do have one more event that I will tell you about that I can't wait to go. I'm hoping that I can go. Alistair messaged in with me. Where are we, Alistair? Let me just get your email quickly up. Now, yes, it's the Art Society. And they have got an evening with the former Lord Mayor of Westminster of London. He is Westminster's Council's Cabinet Member for Arts and Culture. Wow. So he'll be doing a speech. Robert Davis, M-A-M-B-E-D-L. That's a lot of letters, Robert. Fantastic. Can't wait to meet you. It's going to be at the Son Amadams. Hotel Art Madams. That is Thursday the 18th of June. Doors open at 8 o'clock. 6 o'clock, and the talk begins at 6:30. So get yourself, there's the underground car park, very close, so you can get yourself there. Non-members, €15, and members of the Art Society, 10. And you can pay on the door. There we go. Maybe very interesting. Let's have a look if there is anything else I should tell you about that. That's about it for Charity Chit Chat. And the last bit thing to mention, actually, I'd tell a lie, just to add on, I did mention it earlier, but to remind you that there's also lovely Joe from the Joe Show has a ticket for the David Guetta final closure of the Mallorca Live this coming Sunday, and she is selling a ticket for that. So do get in touch with her or myself, or the studio here, 676 112 120. That is the lady. She has placed it also on Facebook. I've contacted a few people too. So let us know. Let us play then another 007 track. This is Duran Duran's A View to a Kill. Dania, love the strings that come along in these tracks. Love it, love it. A little bit late with the break, but I'll be back to say my goodbyes. I'm going to miss you.

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5: Well, we're in the final 10 minutes of the show. But I cannot go without doing a few little puns to make you smile. Or cringe. Or say shut up or whatever. Are we ready? Here we go. Don't worry, just be happy. I just had some sad news from my mate and his wife while they were on honeymoon in Croatia.
6: Little song I wrote.
5: I got a text saying they're going to split.
6: No, don't worry.
5: Split, you know, it's a place in Croatia.
6: Be happy.
5: Why did the men decide to buy 9 rackets?
6: We have some trouble.
5: Because
6: you make it.
5: 10 is too many. 10 is too many.
6: Be happy. Don't
5: worry. I bought 10 asparagus at the store, but when I got home, I counted 11.
6: Don't worry.
5: Must have been a spare, I guess. A spare, I guess.
6: Don't worry, be happy.
5: If you ever need to scream and let all your feelings out, I highly recommend a cornfield. There's no judgment.
6: Be happy.
5: And they're all ears. Oh, I like that one.
6: Be happy. Ain't got no place to lay your head.
5: I was driving past a cemetery this morning. I saw a man walking around. So I said, morning. He went, no, just walking a dog.
6: The landlord say your rent is late. He may have to litigate.
5: Someone broke into our house last night and stole a dozen eggs.
6: Be happy.
5: They also left a pan of boiling water on the stove. Police believe it was poachers.
6: Don't worry. Be happy.
5: What do you call a dog that mediates?
6: Worry, call me, I make you happy.
5: Or even meditates? A werewolf. Oh, I'm very good, that one.
6: Be happy.
5: It's all in the delivery, is he? I like this one.
6: No cash, ain't got no...
5: I went into an army surplus store to buy a hand grenade. Everything Everything was going fine until the assistant asked for my PIN.
6: When you're worried, your face will...
5: The thing is, right, I read these and I laugh. And it's not the first time I've obviously heard them and I still laugh.
6: Be happy.
5: I'm sure you are too.
6: Be happy now.
5: I have a hen who can count her own eggs.
6: Don't worry.
5: She's a mathema chicken.
6: Don't worry.
5: A mathema chicken. Oh, my God. Okay, this is the last one. I think I've told you this one before.
6: Be happy.
5: A man was injured yesterday while playing peekaboo.
6: Now there,
5: he's currently in the ICU. Is that enough? That'll be enough. I'll leave the rest on Thursday. Right, you lovely people. Have a wonderful rest of the day. I'm going to go a little earlier. Because I've got my lovely neighbour Liska, who very kindly is going to pick me up. Oh, no Tib for me today.
7: Happy.
5: Thank you, Liska. And I know she's in a bit of a rush, so it'll take me 10 minutes to get out.
6: Don't worry.
5: So I'll leave you with a few tracks and say my goodbyes. But of course, I'm going to leave you in the capable hands of the one and only Des Mitchell for his Drive Time show. But there's plenty more to stick around for. Please, I urge you to go to the Facebook page, look at all the different fantastic things you can bid for, and give us a shout if you need some more raffle tickets. I will be back Thursday. Take care of yourselves and each other. There's a little bit of Blessed Madonna featuring Clementine Douglas and Happier.

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1: In today's news, the Prime Minister is facing growing pressure to tighten online safety laws, with new plans being considered that could force technology companies to do more to prevent children accessing or sharing explicit content online. Meanwhile, attention remains focused on the Middle East after reports that Israel and Iran have paused their recent exchanges of missile and airstrikes. The United States is said to be working behind the scenes to extend the ceasefire and prevent a return to wider conflict, with world leaders warning that stability in the region remains fragile. In other news, a major BBC Panorama investigation has led to serious allegations against West Ham United co-owner David Sullivan. Seven women have accused the businessman of using his position and influence to prey on young women over several decades. Sullivan strongly denies all allegations and says he intends to take legal action. In the justice system, Crown Court judges across England and Wales are being given access to artificial intelligence assistants to help deal with growing workloads and administrative pressures. Officials say AI will support research and document handling, while judges themselves will continue to make all legal decisions. And finally, the search for the next James Bond has reportedly moved into a new phase, with auditions now underway to find the actor who will inherit cinema's most famous license to kill. Speculation continues to surround a number of British stars, but producers remain tight-lipped over who could become the next 007. For Wave Mallorca, this is Harriet Gordon.
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3: Well, this certainly is music. Lil Louis takes you back to 1989. The track French Kiss. It was all that and more. Oh, what a tune.

And then he did this. Now, if you don't know about French Kiss, there's a bit in the middle where it drops right down, slows down in speed, and a young lady comes in and, shall we say, she does some talking. For those of you that know, you know exactly what I mean. For those of you that don't, let's leave it right there. Lil Louie, two from him.

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0: Masters at Work. They were known as Roughneck when they made this. Everybody wants to be somebody.

Farley and Hella from the Dat. Ultra Flavor did this mix in 1996, Grant Nelson's vocal mix. The original's still better.

Came at you like a Daft Punk remix. Alan Brakes and Fred Falk. Intro.

the big one, One More Time from 2000, and then Around the World, 1997, that first came out. And they also did this from the album Homework. The track was called Burning. And in the right club on the right sound system, oh dear.

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1: In today's news, the Prime Minister is facing growing pressure to tighten online safety laws, with new plans being considered that could force technology companies to do more to prevent children accessing or sharing explicit content online. Meanwhile, attention remains focused on the Middle East after reports that Israel and Iran have paused their recent exchanges of missile and airstrikes. The United States is said to be working behind the scenes to extend the ceasefire and prevent a return to wider conflict, with world leaders warning that stability in the region remains fragile. In other news, a major BBC Panorama investigation has led to serious allegations against West Ham United co-owner David Sullivan. Seven women have accused the businessman of using his position and influence to prey on young women over several decades. Sullivan strongly denies all allegations and says he intends to take legal action. In the justice system, Crown Court judges across England and Wales are being given access to artificial intelligence assistants to help deal with growing workloads and administrative pressures. Officials say AI will support research and document handling, while judges themselves will continue to make all legal decisions. And finally, the search for the next James Bond has reportedly moved into a new phase, with auditions now underway to find the actor who will inherit cinema's most famous license to kill. Speculation continues to surround a number of British stars, but producers remain tight-lipped over who could become the next 007. For Wave Mallorca, this is Harriet Gordon.
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8: So welcome back. Classics, lots of them. We're in 1994. And it was a time where every track had some sort of intro, like this. And people recognised those intros and they got excited about those intros. And you would see them heading to the floor just because the intro of a track came on. Gotta go. This was one of them. Helicopter, on your way.

So Todd Terry, Todd the God, tracks that made Todd Terry famous. That is definitely one of them. Weekend tonight, it's party time. So I thought, you know, this section, let's play some Todd. Now this one does double up because 96 was T's Freeze Mix. And then a year later, the Rhythm Masters did a thump mix of it, which is the one I tend to play a lot. So coming up, Something Going On, and then Rhythm Masters.

probably one of the best driving songs in the world for me. Mickey boy, I know you're just enjoying this. Big shout to the Naughty Parts gang. They love a classic.

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13: Welcome back. The best intro for a DJ ever, this is. Todd Terry featuring Justin Brown, Keep On Jumping. Rhythm Masters Thump Mix. Let it play.

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For Richie, Breakfast Show. His track of champions, Double D.

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He used to sing that at the top of his voice.

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5: 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Oh, now what was I going to play you earlier on? Hang on.

0: Here he is.
1: Could you possibly rewind and come again?
2: Okay.
0: Love that. From the Maxi Priest first album. Wow, must be 1985, I think. Strange what you keep, isn't it? Rob, Doc C. This one's for you, sir. Jay Williams, the track was called Testify. Came out in 1975, and in BCM, this was a monster.
3: Well, makes me feel like I wanna.

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2: In today's news, the Prime Minister is facing growing pressure to tighten online safety laws, with new plans being considered that could force technology companies to do more to prevent children accessing or sharing explicit content online. Meanwhile, attention remains focused on the Middle East after reports that Israel and Iran have paused their recent exchanges of missile and airstrikes. The United States is said to be working behind the scenes to extend the ceasefire and prevent a return to wider conflict, with world leaders warning that stability in the region remains fragile. In other news, a major BBC Panorama investigation has led to serious allegations against West Ham United co-owner David Sullivan. Seven women have accused the businessman of using his position and influence to prey on young women over several decades. Sullivan strongly denies all allegations and says he intends to take legal action. In the justice system, Crown Court judges across England and Wales are being given access to artificial intelligence assistants to help deal with growing workloads and administrative pressures. Officials say AI will support research and document handling, while judges themselves will continue to make all legal decisions. And finally, the search for the next James Bond has reportedly moved into a new phase, with auditions now underway to find the actor who will inherit cinema's most famous license to kill. Speculation continues to surround a number of British stars, but producers remain tight-lipped over who could become the next 007. For Wave Mallorca, this is Harriet Gordon.
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They are the boys who started off in the Isle of Wight. They are Mark King and Level 42, and To Be With You Again. 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
0: 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It's a great-

0: That is from their album Look Sharp. Oh yes, Roxette and Dress for Success. Okay, let's do our future greatest hits now. And starting with a new song from Kygo.
1: On your mind.
0: It's a collaboration with Dan Tominski.

you'll remember Lucas Graham from 7 Seconds. This is his new song. It's called Second Chance. So 3 new songs for you. Kygo and Dan Tominski together and Heaven on Your Side. Harry Styles and Dance No More, his new release. And new from Lucas Graham, Second Chance.

One begins to wonder whether Olivia Rodrigo is obsessing about the band The Cure. In Drop Dead, she references the lyrics to Just Like Heaven. And her latest hit is simply called The Cure. It's the greatest hits of music. James Ross at greatesthitsofmusic.com. That's my email. Love to hear from you. The greatest hits of music. James Ross. Okay, so Matt's been in touch. It wants to say happy 29th birthday to Jenny.

another classic from the 60s, Clem Curtis and the Foundations, Baby, Now That I've Found You, playing that one for Jenny. Happy 29th birthday from Matt.

Oh, she was one of the most prolific songwriters down through the years, and still is. Carol King from her Tapestry album, 1971. That is beautiful.

0: Well, so far on this hour of the greatest hits of music, we started the show with Level 42 and To Be With You Again. Then it was Roxette, Dressed for Success. From the charts of 2026, Olivia Rodrigo gave us The Cure. And then it was back to the 60s for The Foundations, Baby Now That I've Found You. And the 70s, Carole King and Beautiful from Tapestry. And the brand new song from Keith Urban featuring Michael McDonald is We Go Back from the charts of 2026.
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It was a song that Sabrina Johnston wrote with her husband Ken. The lyrics came out of the period during the Gulf War of the early 90s, and one of the big uplifting house and gospel songs of 1991. It's Peace in the Valley. This is The Greatest Hits of Music with James Ross, playing you the hits of the past 50 years and more.

Hollywood is the story of the girl caught up in the fantasy that Robert De Niro might be her boyfriend. Bananarama and Robert De Niro's Waiting from 1984. Before that, the amazing Sabrina Johnson, The Voice. Oh yes, Peace in the Valley was one of the biggest hits and anthems of 1991. It's a great

to 2014. Shakira and Rihanna, Can't Remember to Forget You. Shakira said, working with Rihanna was like utopia. She's the sexiest woman on the planet. Okay, this is our mystery TV theme tune.

But what is it? This is a US teen drama show which was broadcast on Fox from 1990 to 2000, 10 years. Seen around the world, hugely popular, starring Shannon Doherty and Jason Priestley. They were twins. And it was all about the adjustment and culture shock that they experienced when they and their parents, Jim and Cindy, moved from Minneapolis to California. How different was it in that state compared to Minnesota? ...293 episodes over 10 seasons. It's a teen drama, a soap opera. Any idea what is it? What is the TV show?

Detroit's finest from 1985. Huge top 10 hit, Colonel Abrams and Trapped. This is our Mystery TV theme tune, but what is it? The theme music written by John Davis for this teen drama soap opera, seen on Fox for 10 seasons, 293 episodes. Initially, it was all about Brandon and Brenda. Who were twins who moved from Minneapolis to California. But later, it follows the lives of a group of friends who are living in this particular part of California. As they transition from high school to college and into the adult world. Part of the title referred to the zip code of where they were living. Oh, that's giving it away, haven't I? Created by Darren Starr, produced by Aaron Spelling for Fox, seen around the world. What was the show? Do you remember? It was Beverly Hills 90210.

Of course, it featured Live and Loud in the movie Buster. The Four Tops and Loco in Acapulco. Did you get our Mystery TV theme tune? Wasn't so difficult, was it? It was Beverly Hills 90210.

you go. That is a real classic bit of vintage disco from 1978. Yeah, can't believe it's that long ago. Cheryl Lynn and Got To Be Real. Okay, let's get a little bit more up to date right now.

so many songs from Michael Jackson back in the charts off the back of the biopic Michael. That is just one of them currently in the top 10. It is Billie Jean. Well, catching up now with some more showbiz and celebrity stories. And Boy George says he wants to write the UK's next Eurovision entry after competing for San Marino this year, although their song failed to qualify. George says, quote, "I'd have liked to have got through to the final to see whether we got any of the nil points. Because that's what you go for," he says. Now he'd love another shot, and writing Britain's next entry would be an exciting challenge. Paul McCartney is hoping Prince's estate will release an unheard cover by Prince of The Long and Winding Road. Paul only discovered the recording after Prince's death, describing it as surprisingly rocky with impressive guitar work. Paul says he was amazed by the track and now wants fans around the world to finally hear Prince's unique interpretation. And Barry Gibb is alive and well, despite a viral social media hoax claiming the BG was dead. Family sources have confirmed that Barry is healthy and enjoying life in Florida after rumors spread rapidly online. The false reports gained traction through a fake memorial page and AI images, making Barry the latest high-profile celebrity targeted by a death hoax.

0: you're gonna find me.
1: It was, of course, an old Cliff Richard song that they brought back and brought up to date in 1984. They were the Farmer's Boys. OK, let's dip into the birthday file now and say happy birthday to a long list of people, including Peter, John, Roy, Helen, also Charlie, Alan, Jeff, Ricky. Let's say hi and happy birthday to Diane, Matthew, Bruce, Justin, Claire, Paul, and to you if it's your birthday. How are you celebrating? Go on, make some big plans. Do some crazy stuff you've never done before. And of course, a large slice of birthday cake.

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1: In today's news, the Prime Minister is facing growing pressure to tighten online safety laws, with new plans being considered that could force technology companies to do more to prevent children accessing or sharing explicit content online. Meanwhile, attention remains focused on the Middle East after reports that Israel and Iran have paused their recent exchanges of missile and airstrikes. The United States is said to be working behind the scenes to extend the ceasefire and prevent a return to wider conflict, with world leaders warning that stability in the region remains fragile. In other news, a major BBC Panorama investigation has led to serious allegations against West Ham United co-owner David Sullivan. Seven women have accused the businessman of using his position and influence to prey on young women over several decades. Sullivan strongly denies all allegations and says he intends to take legal action. In the justice system, Crown Court judges across England and Wales are being given access to artificial intelligence assistants to help deal with growing workloads and administrative pressures. Officials say AI will support research and document handling, while judges themselves will continue to make all legal decisions. And finally, the search for the next James Bond has reportedly moved into a new phase, with auditions now underway to find the actor who will inherit cinema's most famous license to kill. Speculation continues to surround a number of British stars, but producers remain tight-lipped over who could become the next 007. For Wave Mallorca, this is Harriet Gordon.
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10: 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Now. James Ross is kicking off another hour of the greatest hits of music.

0: and the Gang from 1993, the Urban Cookie Collective, and The Key, The Secret. It's the sound of the 60s, the 70s, the 80s, and right up to today. The tunes you remember, the hits you love, from the soundtrack of your life. 2 hours every week, we bring you the greatest hits of music.
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0: Feeling good, feeling fine, that is us, that is me and Lucy. Hope you're doing well as well and enjoying some of our tunes.
1: I

0: 7 the songs of 2014. Goodness, is it that long ago? American authors and best day of my life. Okay, let's do the movie minute now. And if you're looking for something to watch, then here are some of the films out there or streaming online right now. And starting with one of the greatest hits of the movies, and it is The Rainmaker, the 1997 legal drama from John Grisham's book. Matt Damon plays an inexperienced law school graduate who takes on an insurance company. When it refuses to fund a life-saving operation for a boy with leukemia, the case becomes a high-stakes fight for justice. It is The Rainmaker. Well, coming up to date now, and Send Help stars Rachel McAdams as a woman stranded on a deserted island with her overbearing boss after a devastating plane crash. Forced to rely on each other to survive, rising tensions turn their ordeal into a gripping battle of wills, wits, and endurance. It is Send Help. And Nuremberg stars Rami Malek as a US Army psychiatrist investigating the minds of senior Nazi leaders ahead of the historic Nuremberg trials. His work leads to an intense psychological showdown with Hermann Göring, where manipulation, power, and accountability collide. It is Nuremberg, starring Rami Malek. Our other two selections, The Rainmaker from 97, starring Matt Damon, and Send Help, starring Rachel McAdams.
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It's almost spent a full year in the charts. What an amazing success for Sam Fender and Olivia Dean together. And Rein Me In. It's the greatest hits of music. Okay, let's dig in and dig out some more hits. Let's go back in time. The

Well, sadly, we haven't seen the full lineup of Spandau Ballet, at least the full original lineup, including Tony Hadley on vocals, since 2015, which is when they played their last gig in Hong Kong. Yeah, 11 years ago.

filled with double entendres or what? Back to 65 for the Beatles and Drive My Car. What were those hidden messages buried in there? Oh, you know what I'm talking about, don't you?

Oh, he is one of my favourite country voices of all time. Glen Campbell from 1969 and the amazing Galveston.

0: Well, so far on this hour of the greatest hits of music, we started the sequence with the Urban Cookie Collective from 1993 and The Key, The Secret. Then it was the American Authors and Best Day of My Life. Sam Fender and Olivia Dean gave us their huge hit from 2025 and 2026, Rain Me In, It's Still Up There. Then it was Spandau Ballet and Only When You Leave, and from the charts of the 60s, The Beatles, Drive My Car, and Glen Campbell, Galveston, and the brand new song there from, who was it? It was Heck Hot 100 from the charts of 2026.
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having just had a big hit with Ready to Go. That was the follow-up and probably my favourites of theirs, Republica and Drop Dead Gorgeous, from the charts of 1997.

times actually the biggest hit for OMD in the US, and that was primarily because it was included in the movie Pretty in Pink. It reached number 4 on the Billboard Hot 100's Orchestral

playing the best from down through the years. All those jukebox favourites that you just can't forget. Bringing the memories back, the greatest hits of music. Let's do the number ones now.

we are doing the number ones from down through the years. And that one from 1994, Pato Banton and his version of the Equals Baby Come Back. That hit the top of the charts globally at the moment. Number ones around the world. Number one on the Hot Country Songs chart. Number one in Canada. And number one in Australia and New Zealand is this lady. Just

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1: Still number one on the Hot Country Songs chart. It's been there at the top for so many weeks. It's also number one in Canada, Australia, and New Zealand. It is Choose in Texas from Ella Langley. Looking around the charts around the world at the moment, and number one on the Europe Official Top 100, and number one in Germany, and number one in Bulgaria. Bangaranga from Dara.
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3: You can jump to the beat, and keep bouncing. 30 seconds and counting. Hot one, this choice critical. Situation is difficult. My caliber won't allow me to rhyme on a level where your people can't hear me, see me. Guess I know you wanna be me.

Oh, Let's Dance. They were big in 2001. That was their number one. They were Five and Let's Dance.

to three number ones in a row for you from 94, Pato Banton, Baby Come Back. Then from the charts of 2026, Ella Langley and Tuzin Texas. And from 2001, 5, Let's Dance.

Oh, she was one of the voices of the 70s, all right. She was Maxine Nightingale. 1975 was when she had a big hit with Right Back Where We Started.

Alex Warren riding another huge wave of success with Fever Dream from the charts of 2026. Well, catching up now with some more showbiz and celebrity stories, and BTS dominated the 2026 American Music Awards, taking home Artist of the Year, Song of the Summer, and Best Male K-pop Artist. The group opened the ceremony with a dramatic performance of Hooligan before later celebrating the success of their latest single, Swim, from their album Arirang, and a string, of course, of emotional acceptance speeches. Well, Ed Sheeran has reclaimed the title of the UK's most played artist, topping the annual airplay chart for the 8th time in 11 years. New figures show his music dominated radio, TV and public venues throughout 2025. Ed also landed 2 songs in the year's top 10 most played tracks and thanked broadcasters, venues and fans for their continued support. And Barry Manilow says he's never really considered himself a singer, despite enjoying one of pop's most successful careers. 82-year-old Barry insists he sees himself first and foremost as a musician and admits he would have been perfectly happy playing piano in a small Paris bar. Even after 6 decades in the spotlight, Barry says performing still doesn't come naturally to him.

those were the days, weren't they? Back to 1998 for one of their greatest hits, The Spice Girls and Stop. Well, thanks to our producer and web guru, Lucy, to our backroom team this time of Innes, Martin and Gary. This is James Ross, and I'll leave you today with a classic from Squeeze, and hope you can join me again same time, same place for some more of the greatest hits of music. Have fun, take it easy, and I'll see you then. The

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1: In today's news, the Prime Minister is facing growing pressure to tighten online safety laws, with new plans being considered that could force technology companies to do more to prevent children accessing or sharing explicit content online. Meanwhile, attention remains focused on the Middle East after reports that Israel and Iran have paused their recent exchanges of missile and airstrikes. The United States is said to be working behind the scenes to extend the ceasefire and prevent a return to wider conflict, with world leaders warning that stability in the region remains fragile. In other news, a major BBC Panorama investigation has led to serious allegations against West Ham United co-owner David Sullivan. Seven women have accused the businessman of using his position and influence to prey on young women over several decades. Sullivan strongly denies all allegations and says he intends to take legal action. In the justice system, Crown Court judges across England and Wales are being given access to artificial intelligence assistants to help deal with growing workloads and administrative pressures. Officials say AI will support research and document handling, while judges themselves will continue to make all legal decisions. And finally, the search for the next James Bond has reportedly moved into a new phase, with auditions now underway to find the actor who will inherit cinema's most famous license to kill. Speculation continues to surround a number of British stars, but producers remain tight-lipped over who could become the next 007. For Wave Mallorca, this is Harriet Gordon.
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steady. TMP, the Mitchell Project Sessions. You with me, Des Mitchell, playing you some tunes. Spark and Michael Gray. Let's go dancing. Hold tight.

with Roger Sanchez, Drives the Bone, and Pressure. Daisy Duke, Miyamoto, It's Over, PAVL, Lost in the Sound, Left Field, and Ralph Rosario, Not Forgotten, You Used to Hold Me, tune, like that. Kevin Yost, Here We Go, Antonello Ferrari, Aldo Bergamasco, Thankful. And this is Spark and Michael Gray. Remixed by Dr. Packer, Let's Go Dancing. It's TMP, the Mitchell Project Sessions.

So it's a new year, TMP session 2026, taking you into it, getting you in the mood for it. Soulful house, cool house, clubhouse, all to come. This is the House Gospel Choir. Brian Powell mix of You. Been dropping the radio version of this as well. Works good.

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0: This is the Mitchell Project Sessions.

David Morales, Ellie Kato, and I'm telling you, I'm not going. It's big. Orchestral. So good. Expect to hear this in the summer from a Morales session.

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1: Big shouts going out to Mr. Brian Hudson for this. Thank you very much, sir.

It is MFSB, Love is the Message. Mike Gray doing the mix, Brian Hudson supplying the tune. I heard him playing it at a cool bar in the UK over the Christmas period. Thank you very much, Brian. Respect. And he sent it to me. MFSB, Love is the Message. It's TMP, the Mitchell Project Sessions. Sessions running.

Naughty Cotto, Stand On Up, United House Mix, preceded by Miller Moore, Feel the Sound. It's TMP, the Mitchell Project Sessions, with me, Des Mitchell.

Hold tight. Part one coming to a close. Stand by for part two, new into 2026. You're with me, Des Mitchell, TMP. As we do, we continue. 25 years. Wow.

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1: In today's news, the Prime Minister is facing growing pressure to tighten online safety laws, with new plans being considered that could force technology companies to do more to prevent children accessing or sharing explicit content online. Meanwhile, attention remains focused on the Middle East after reports that Israel and Iran have paused their recent exchanges of missile and airstrikes. The United States is said to be working behind the scenes to extend the ceasefire and prevent a return to wider conflict, with world leaders warning that stability in the region remains fragile. In other news, a major BBC Panorama investigation has led to serious allegations against West Ham United co-owner David Sullivan. Seven women have accused the businessman of using his position and influence to prey on young women over several decades. Sullivan strongly denies all allegations and says he intends to take legal action. In the justice system, Crown Court judges across England and Wales are being given access to artificial intelligence assistants to help deal with growing workloads and administrative pressures. Officials say AI will support research and document handling, while judges themselves will continue to make all legal decisions. And finally, the search for the next James Bond has reportedly moved into a new phase, with auditions now underway to find the actor who will inherit cinema's most famous license to kill. Speculation continues to surround a number of British stars, but producers remain tight-lipped over who could become the next 007. For Wave Mallorca, this is Harriet Gordon.
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We beat to rap, what key beat to lock, but I'm cool like that. I'm cool like that.

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1: Yeah, I'm thick like that, I stack like that, I'm down like that, I'm black like that.
2: Well, yo, I funk like that, I'm fat like that, I'm in like that, cause I swing like that.
0: We jazz like that, we freak like that, we zoom like that, we out, we out, we out.

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